0: That beautiful song is Minnesota music from Spaghetti Western String Company from 2008. They put out that one named after a character from The Lorax, that is The Onceler. Instrumental sounds of the band that played in the Current studio the day the Current went on the air in January of 2005. They joined the Current for a live in-studio performance that day, so that's a historical bit of trivia for the history of the Current. Minnesota Sounds from Spaghetti Western String Company. I'm Mac Wilson, in on this Wednesday evening with songs ahead from Rodrigo y Gabriela, solo David Byrne, and a song that personally I think should have been in the 9:30 coffee break this morning, spotlighting songs with great orchestra passages in them, and you'll know it when you hear it. It's coming up later in the set. Genesis Owusu put out a new record earlier this year and dropped this one with rapper Kai a few weeks back. New single from Genesis Owusu called Human Again on the Current.
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1: We'll feature a few Janet Jackson jams from her Rhythm Nation 1814. 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The album's recorded right here in the Twin Cities with Jimmy Jam and Terry Lewis.
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The Verve in Bittersweet Symphony. It's on The Current from Minnesota Public Radio. So, September is Classical Music Month, as announced by President Bill Clinton back in 1994. That was the theme of the 9:30 coffee break this morning on The Morning Show. Instrumentation that traditionally shows up in classical music. And Bittersweet Symphony, the root of that song, is an orchestral reinterpretation of The Last Time by the Rolling Stones. Very famously, or infamously, as it wound up being a real royalties struggle over time, as all the royalties from that song go to the Rolling Stones. But that's neither here nor there. Bittersweet Symphony fitting in with that. 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Casey Musgraves playing at Target Center on Tuesday with Mexico Honey. David Burns, Everybody Laughs, and Genesis Owusu. The newest is Human Again. 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The Current presents Monrovia at the Palace Theater October 2nd. 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Rodrigo y Gabriela return. 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
1: Gonna hum myself to sleep again tonight. Write a little song about the mysteries of life. Try to feel like everything's okay, even though so much isn't right.

Devin Gilfillian on the current. That's from the new record Time Will Tell. The metaphor laid in Black Dog Rabbit Hole, or maybe it's completely literal. For example, I have a black dog and he likes to hunt rabbits and goes and finds them in various holes out in the yard. He's done this 6 or 7 times. It's fun every single time. It's Devin Gilfillian on the current. Minnesota music of Cloud Cult, The Universe Woke Up As You, and The Five Stair Steps, Ooh Child. 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A favorite from Buzzcocks, straight ahead, Charlie XCX collaborating with Sam Smith, and new Minnesota music of Bunny Blood, all lined up. Dinosaur Jr., meanwhile, playing at First Avenue in Minneapolis in March. From the new record There Near, the Boston trio Dinosaur Jr. and Several Got Away on the current.

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Hear artists from the Sub Pop record label covering songs from local artists for a new digital mixtape called Maximum MN, and you can hear it first on The Current. Shabazz Palaces covering Prince, You Know covering Hippocampus, Flock of Dimes covering Low, Hear it all Thursday night at 9. It's The Current's on-air album listening party.

Wyclef Jean collaborating with Rhapsody in 1994 Boom Bap on The Current, Charlie XCX and Sam Smith in The City, Buzzcocks and I Don't Mind, and Dinosaur Jr. from their new album There Near with Several Got Away. Wednesday night, I'm Mac Wilson, straight ahead Big Thief alongside Big Boy, and some new Minnesota music from Porch Light and other surprises. Be keeping you company until midnight tonight. It is 71 degrees in downtown St. Paul. Now, rain may arrive overnight and continue until morning, maybe some thunder as well. Another foggy night and foggy morning as well, with highs in the mid-70s on Thursday. Cooler still and highs in the mid-60s, rain throughout the day on Friday, then a chance of rain over the weekend with highs in the upper 60s. This is new Minnesota music from Bunny Blood. Their next show coming up at Thesis Beer Project in Rochester, an already sold-out Punktoberfest show next weekend. Bunny Blood and Wrong Things on The Current.

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It's music of Big Boy of Outkast from his solo album Sir Lucius Left Foot. That's the lead single from that one from 2010 in Shutterbug. Now, it's not the first single that Big Boy released on his own as a solo musician. That honor belongs to a tune called Royal Flush that came out in 2008. One of the featured artists is Andre 3000, which makes you wonder about what the distinction is in the end. But in any case, good to hear Big Boy's voice on the current alongside Big Thief and Words. Bunny Blood started with Wrong Things. 6 minutes after 8 o'clock, I'm Mac Wilson. Still to come, one from the Sex Pistols, Suki Waterhouse as well, and Stephen Wilson Jr. teaming up with Miranda Lambert and incorporating music of Pixies. Minnesota music here of Porchlight from their new Hush release, playing at First Avenue, headlining on the 21st of November. It's Arctic, the latest sounds from Porchlight on the current.

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submissive, but the world baptized in my vices, and the bar is my church. Traded my artist, then I pawned off the easel. Spent it all searching for God at the neon cathedral. Wanna miss it, but the world baptized my vices, and the bar is my church. Traded my artist, then I pawned off the easel. Spent it all searching for God in the neon cathedral. Neon cathedral.

Macklemore and Ryan Lewis with help from Alan Stone on that one, Neon Cathedral, on the current Back to the Heist record. Macklemore finding himself at the center of one of the biggest stories in the music world over the last several days after being booted from the Ed Sheeran tour after Macklemore made pro-Palestinian statements on stage, which led to the mass exodus of all the other artists who had been opening up for Ed Sheeran on the tour. And Macklemore issued an additional statement earlier today where he said that he'll be donating the entire $1 million of his net earnings from the tour to six organizations working directly to support the Palestinian people. Baby Rose in the set as well with Better, and listen to Sex Pistols, Holidays in the Sun. The current lineup, Steve Jones, Paul Cook, Glenn Matlock with Frank Carter playing at the Fillmore in Minneapolis, along with Starcrawler on Tuesday, October 6th, and Minnesota Music of Porchlight began the set. I'm Mac Wilson, and the current presents Johnny Blue Skies and the Dark Clouds at Grand Casino Arena, September 27th. 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

Jack White on the current and Neighbors Blues from the new record Frozen Charlotte. Also listen to Lenny Kravitz and Always on the Run. Suki Waterhouse and Back in Love and Stephen Wilson Jr. Hardwired. You know, you do this for long enough, sometimes you just feel really good with how a set of music turned out. Maybe the next one will be good, maybe it won't. But that's part of the fun of the current. You're listening in and choosing us as your soundtrack on this Wednesday night. I'm Mac Wilson. Thank you for listening in. 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Well, now the pressure is on for myself. Throw in some stuff from the Monkees straight ahead alongside Bridget Calls Me Baby and Remy Wolf from the upcoming Mud album. This is Bottle on the Current.

There, Bridget Calls Me Baby, returning to First Avenue in November. Their newest I Can Take the Sun Out of the Sky. It's on the current with the Monkees and I'm Not Your Steppin' Stone, Joe and Basic Being Basic, and Remy Wolf. The upcoming record is called Mud. That one is Bottle. It's about 6 minutes before 9 o'clock, and it's 68 degrees in St. Paul. Rain on and off overnight, turning into fog in the morning. Highs in the mid-70s on Thursday, then rain throughout the day on Friday, and highs in the mid-60s. One from the Hold Steady lined up from their Separation Sunday album, the return of Blonde Shell with the lead single from her upcoming album, and Mega Sound, their newest is Lemon Peel on the current.

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Great music lives here.

That's Toro y Moi on The Current, joined by Ben Gibbard on Hollywood. The Hold Steady and Your Little Hood Rat Friend, and Local Sounds of Mega Sound, one of their primary influences, the music of Josie and the Pussycats, and you can definitely hear it in that one, Lemon Peel. It's 4 minutes after 9 o'clock. I'm Mac Wilson on this Wednesday night. Still to come, Brother Wallace alongside Carole King, hear one from the Beta Band, and Blonde Shell, the project of Sabrina Teitelbaum, returns with a new record called Violins, out later this fall, a different V in mind, with the Varsity Theater show happening in the spring, and Violins basically being a homophone for violence. There's a couple of those across the new record, notably on this one when she sings You Give Me Pause. She literally means pause as in an animal. So with that metaphor in mind, listen in, it's Blonde Shell, Heart Has to Work So Hard on The Current.

Vince Staples on the current and white flag from the new Crybaby album. He's one of the performers this weekend at the Mode Festival put on by Flickr in downtown Minneapolis. That'll be happening Friday, Saturday, and Sunday, along with folks like Tycho, Corey Wong, and Washed Out. Listen to Bob Moses and Last Forever, The Beta Band and Dry the Rain, and Blonde Shell, The Newest Heart Has to Work So Hard. Wednesday night, 20 minutes after 9 o'clock, I'm Mac Wilson. 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The Current presents The Cactus Blossoms with Thomas Stika at the Parkway Theater. 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The Australian electronic band The Avalanche is straight ahead with a cut from their upcoming album, one from Carole King, and Brother Wallace, the newest You're the Man on The Current.

The Avalanches enlisting an all-star cast for the upcoming album No Bad Memories. Seriously, there's going to be a lot of different folks joining them over their ode to old-timey jingles, commercials, and ephemeral bits of the past like that. No Bad Memories, the newest from the Avalanches, out next month, teaming up with Jamie XX on Every Single Weekend.

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In the mix ahead, solo music from Mike D of the Beastie Boys, Minnesota music of early eyes, the return of Cage the Elephant, you know, after they were away for a really long time. They just put out an album last year and back with a new single, and Minneapolis Funk All-Stars, Gotta Keep the Funk Alive on The Current.

Cage the Elephant, who played at the Minnesota Yacht Club Festival earlier this summer with Beaches in Tennessee, Swap Meet from their full-length Mount Zero and I Know, the Suicide Commandos and Real Cool alongside Minneapolis Funk All-Stars and Gotta Keep the Funk Alive. I guess I had wordplay on the mind. I'm like, well, how do you follow up the Minneapolis Funk All-Stars? How about the Minneapolis Punk All-Stars? Back to their Make a Record release. It's all here on The Current from Minnesota Public Radio. I'm Mac Wilson for your Wednesday evening at 65 and rainy right now in St. Paul. The rain will continuing overnight. Maybe you'll hear some thunder. Patchy fog in the morning and highs in the mid-70s on Thursday, then back into the 50s, cooler on Friday. Rain throughout the day, rain and thunder by the afternoon, then cloudy over the weekend and highs in the upper 60s. Straight ahead, you'll hear one from Thompson Twins, Minnesota Music of Early Eyes, collaborating with Dizzy Fay, and Mike D of the Beastie Boys from the new solo release, Thank You. This one's called Make It Stop from Mike D. It's on The Current.

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Back to the Dear Science album. I'm Mac Wilson on the radio until midnight. Songs ahead from the Mermaid Avenue collection when Billy Bragg and Wilco put the lost lyrics of Woody Guthrie to music. Hear one from Al Green, the newest from Noah Kahan, and Medium Build. Dropped the new record a few weeks ago, King of Having Fun. He'll be returning to First Avenue playing in the main room on the 18th of October. This one's called Home Depot from Medium Build on the current.

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Hear artists from the Sub Pop record label covering songs from local artists for a new digital mixtape called Maximum MN, and you can hear it first on The Current. Shabazz Palaces covering Prince, You Know covering Hippocampus, Flock of Dimes covering Low, Hear it all Thursday night at 9. It's The Current's on-air album listening party.

You're listening to The Current. That's Noah Kahan and Doors from his newest album, The Great Divide, and Jimmy and Baby No More, and from the Mermaid Avenue album, a Wilco-centric cut, Hoodoo Voodoo. Medium Build began with Home Depot from the new release King of Having Fun, as he will be playing at First Avenue next month. Meanwhile, Steve Lacy brings his Oh Yeah tour to the Armory on September 27th. You can enter for your chance to win a pair of tickets to that show and others at thecurrent.org/giveaways. And the fall music just keeps coming. Rocktober will be going in earnest when Greg Freeman plays at Amsterdam Bar and Hall in St. Paul on the 27th of October. His newest is Indu on The Current.

Muse on the Current. That one's called Be With You from the new Wow Signal album. Arlo Parks and Two Sided and the legendary Al Green with Let's Stay Together. Greg Freeman from his upcoming new release, All Set the Bone. Another album to look forward to this fall that's in due. 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Humbird has a whole bunch of dates lined up for the fall, not just in the Minneapolis-St. Paul area, but in outstate Minnesota and Wisconsin. Check their website for whether they are coming to a city near you. It's Humbird, Daughter of Empire on The Current.

Sylvan Esso. That one's called Hot Slob. The new album came out on Friday, Ow Infinity. They've got two dates lined up at First Avenue in the main room for October. Eric B. and Rakim follow the leader, Goose in Your Direction. Minnesota music of Humbird, Daughter of Empire, from the new release out next week, Morning When It Comes. 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Queens of the Stone Age preparing their new album Perfect with a less bombastic sound than we're used to from them. This is Insignificant Other on The Current.

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REM on the current and What's the Frequency, Kenneth? That was a phrase that was shouted at the news anchor Dan Rather when he was randomly attacked on the street, and it sort of became a new American legend. And Michael Stipe has said that himself. It's basically an attempt to write a folk tale in a rock song, What's the Frequency, Kenneth, from their Monster album. It's on the current. I'm Mac Wilson, here till midnight. Phoebe Bridgers playing a sold-out show at Grand Casino Arena tomorrow. You'll hear a highlight from the new Lost Weekend album, as well as one from an artist who will be playing at Grand Casino Arena later this month. Bruce Hornsby, meanwhile, collaborating with Ezra Koenig of Vampire Weekend on Memory Palace on the current.

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1: We'll feature a few Janet Jackson jams from her Rhythm Nation 1814. 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The album was recorded right here in the Twin Cities with Jimmy Jam and Terry Lewis.
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Lost Boys from Phoebe Bridgers on the Current, playing a sold-out show at Grand Casino Arena tomorrow evening. Ty Verdes and Stuck in the Middle, and Teddy Swims will be doing a show of his own at Grand Casino Arena a week from Saturday, the evening of the 26th, that is Bad Dreams. 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Jim James from his new solo album, Wowed Out, It's Come Again, on The Current.

100,000, that's Kevin Morby on The Current from his new album Little Wide Open. Lucius and Next Normal and Ben E. King, the immortal tune Stand By Me. And Jim James started off with Come Again. He's got a new solo album called Wowed Out. I'm Mac Wilson, and support comes from Lutheran Social Service of Minnesota's Care Coordination Program, working with health plans to connect people to services that support health and independence at home and in the community. 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Husker Du lined up one from Brandon Flowers, who had a triumphant show at the Palace last night, and the Merry Wallopers, who will be playing the Fine Line in March of 2027. It'll be a nice warm-up for what will inevitably be a cold time of year. It's Kit Kat Club from the Merry Wallopers on The Current.

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Brandon Flowers performed at the Palace Theater on Tuesday night, joined at one point by Dave Perner of Soul Asylum. They played Runaway Train. That's Plans from the new Thrasher solo album, Gang of Youths in the Wake of Your Leave, and fellow Minnesota legends Husker Du with Pink Turns to Blue from the Zen Arcade album, and the Merry Wallopers began with Kit Kat Club. Mac Wilson signing off of the evening with one from Semisonic. Their newest single is Don't Give Up Yet.

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1: Getting up, come on, we're getting up, we're getting up. Yeah, I said that we can, where you going,

From his 2008 solo album, The Renaissance, that was nominated for Best Rap Album at the Grammys, that is Q-Tip from A Tribe Called Quest with Gettin' Up on The Current. The Renaissance, depending how you want to look at it, is either his sophomore solo album or his third solo album. Prior to the release of The Renaissance, he had completely recorded, finished, and even shipped to the press to be reviewed an album called Kamal the Abstract that, unfortunately, his label did not want to release. But then after The Renaissance came out and was such a huge success, Kamal the Abstract finally came out. So yeah, second or third, you know, what's in a number? Well, I'll tell you, the number on the clock says we are living after midnight. It is Thursday, September 17th. I am Chaz Kanga, so glad to be with you. Coming up this hour on The Current, you'll be treated to the latest from Madonna, Genesis Owusu, Kacey Musgraves, Leslie Perez, Charlie XCX, and Charlie Parr. You'll also hear throwbacks in the form of a local classic from Babes in Toyland, a worldwide classic from David Bowie, as well as Franz Ferdinand and Bob Marley and the Wailers. But right now, the triumphant return of Erykah Badu and the Alchemist. It's Witch Doctor on The Current.

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1: Ready?

From their breakout 2004 self-titled album, that's Franz Ferdinand, The Dark of the Matinee on The Current. Before that, Madonna's latest, One Step Away. You heard David Bowie, a track that was co-written and featuring background vocals from John Lennon, that is Fame. And you heard Erykah Badu and The Alchemist, Witch Doctor. Coming up on The Current, you'll be treated to some mid-70s era Bob Marley and The Wailers, as well as the latest from Casey Musgraves, Genesis Owusu, and Tao, featuring Two Nyeards and the Linda Lindas. The Current presents Monrovia at the Palace Theater on October 2nd. You can enter for your chance to win a pair of tickets to this show and others at thecurrent.org/giveaways. And now, Tao, featuring Two Nyeards and the Linda Lindas, Sick of the Times on The Current.

Casey Musgraves, who's coming to the Target Center on September 22nd. That is Dry Spell on the Current. Before that, Bob Marley and the Wailers, Iron Lion Zion. You heard Genesis Owusu's latest, Stampede and Tao, featuring Toon Yeards and the Linda Lindas, Sick of the Times. Coming up on the Current, an early 90s classic from Babes in Toyland, as well as a recent favorite from Sampha the Great. But first, local flavor from Leslie Perez. It's Back to My Love on the Current.

Yeah, we bring it back to the start. Here's a moment of silence, ring it back to the art. Mind blowing, it's a classical part of Zamrock, a hip hop, an alternative spark. Yeah, it's the way that I'm on.

One of those songs that absolutely captures the moment, at least in the most literal sense, that is Charlie XCX's latest Spring Summer 26, or SS26, here on The Current. Before that, Babes in Toyland with 1992's Bruise Violet. You heard Sam for the Great with last year's Can't Hold Us, and Leslie Perez's latest Back to My Love. Rounding out the hour, a recent favorite from Mount Joy on the way, as well as the Beths, but right now, some more local flavor. It's Charlie Parr, Rooming House on The Current. We met in-

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Yes, that was the full 6-minute and 51-second version of the B-52's Rock Lobster, presented in full because you deserve it. Here on The Current, a little bit after 1 on Thursday, September 17th, I am Chaz Kangas, and Rock Lobster is a song you may have a chance to hear live when the B-52s, along with Devo and DJ Cumberbun, play the Mystic Lake Amphitheater coming up on September 20th. But right now, this hour, jam-packed with music, this playlist you will be treated to. The latest from Mitski, The Strokes, Biba Doobie, Broken Social Scene, Julia Jacqueline, Jesse Wells, and Jungle. You will also hear throwbacks from American Music Club, The Who, and Jason Isbell in the 400 Unit. But right now, the latest from Wild Horses, Local Flavor, Sunrise on the Absaroki on The Current.

From 2017's The Nashville Sound, that's Jason Isbell in the 400 unit, If We Were Vampires, on The Current. Before that, the latest from The Strokes, that is Going to Babble On from their latest album, Reality Awaits. I guess, is that a pun, wordplay, spoonerism? Going to Babble On, it's spelled like that, but also Going to Babble On. You also heard Mitski with Where's My Phone and Wild Horses, Sunrise on the Absaroki. Coming up on The Current, some early 70s era The Who, as well as the latest from Broken Social Scene and Biba Doobie. The Current presents The Cactus Blossoms with Thomas Stika at the Parkway Theater on October 3rd. 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We are less than 24 hours away from the release of the brand new Biba Doobie album. That's right, just about 22 hours, but who's counting? This is our first taste of it. The album's called Pylon. The song Sun Has Set from Biba Doobie on The Current.

Sampling some song that you used to know, that is Dochi with Anxiety on The Current. Before that, Broken Social Scene's latest, Only the Good I Keep. You heard from the 1970 release Live at Leeds, The Who with Summertime Blues, and Biba Doobie's latest, Sun Has Set, from tomorrow's big release, Biba Doobie's Pylon album. Coming up on The Current, some mid-90s goodness from American Music Club, but right now, the latest from Julia Jacklin. This is Get Away From Me, I Think I'll Love You Soon. Aw, on The Current.

From America's most trusted name in modern political music, that is Jesse Wells' Won't You Come Out Tonight on The Current. Before that, Michael Kiwanuka with 2021's Beautiful Life. You heard the 1994 standout from American Music Club, Wish the World Away, and Julia Jacklin's latest, Get Away From Me, I Think I'll Love You Soon. Rounding out the hour, a recent gem from Kim Gordon is on deck, but first, the latest from Jungle. This is The Wave on The Current.

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The latest from the Womack sisters, that's If I Let You on The Current, a little bit after 2 on Thursday, September 17th. I am Chaz Kang, so glad to be with you. Do not adjust your sets. No, I'm just bringing you a little bit of that weekend aura early, so let's treat these early hours of a Thursday like it's the greatest Saturday night of your life, or just the type of early Thursday morning you need to get through the week. Whichever you are feeling, I have the perfect playlist for it, because coming up this hour, you'll be treated to the latest from Olivia Rodrigo, Low Cut, Connie, Death Cab for Cutie, The Jayhawks, and Bleachers. You'll also hear throwbacks from Nico Case and her boyfriends, as well as The Rolling Stones, Cat Power, and Air. It's a very diverse lineup. But right now, the latest from Danielle Ponder. This is Sun and Moon on The Current.

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Hear artists from the Sub Pop record label covering songs from local artists for a new digital mixtape called Maximum MN, and you can hear it first on The Current. Shabazz Palaces covering Prince, You Know covering Hippocampus, Flock of Dimes covering Low, Hear it all Thursday night at 9. It's The Current's on-air album listening party.

From 2003's You Are Free, that is Cat Power with Maybe Not on The Current. Before that, Olivia Rodrigo's latest, Stupid Song. You heard Air from the landmark 1998 Moon Safari album, one of the definitive full-lengths from the electronica era. As the new millennium approached, that is Kelly Watch the Stars. And you heard Daniel Ponder's latest, Sun and Moon. Coming up on The Current, the Baltimore soul stylings of Dijon, as well as the mid-60s era Rolling Stones, a song they played when they performed at U.S. Bank Stadium 5 years ago. Were you there? Do you remember how Mick Jagger addressed the audience? We'll get into that. But right now, the latest from Low Cut Connie, Can't Be Wrong on The Current.

The latest from Death Cab for Cutie, that is Stone Over Water on The Current. Before that, the Rolling Stones with 1966's 19th Nervous Breakdown. The Stones performed that at US Bank Stadium in 2021. Amazing show. That's a show where a lot of the banter people remember is Mick Jagger talking about getting a juicy loosey. But what I'll always remember is after the first song, the first way that Sir Mr. Jagger, addressed the audience was by saying, "Hello, Twin Cities area." That's what I always want to say whenever I come home. And you heard Dijon with Higher and Low Cut Connie, Can't Be Wrong. Coming up on The Current, you'll be hearing the latest local flavor from Yam House, as well as some Turn of the Millennium era Nico Case and her boyfriends. But right now, local flavor from the Jayhawks, who are the local artist of the month at our local show, which you can hear every Sunday night on The Current. The Jayhawks will also be playing the State Theater on November 21st. 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

Jack Antonoff is Bleachers. That is We Should Talk on The Current. Before that, some Y2K era Nico Case and her boyfriends with the year 2000's Set Out Running. You heard a double shot of local flavor, Yam House with Green Lights, and the local artist of the month, the Jayhawks, with Keeping Our Heads Above Water. Do you ever get that special fuzzy feeling when you're traveling and you see a local artist album in stores? I was just in Cincinnati last week, and the love Cincinnati has for the Jayhawks, very cool to see. Very cool to hear rounding out the hour. Some First Aid Kit on the way, but first the latest from Rhiannon Giddens. This is Carolina Rain on The Current.

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From 1983's Soul Mining, but for a few generations now, it's known as the final song heard when everyone's dancing on the rooftop at the end of Empire Records. That's not a spoiler, that's just a fact of life. That is The with This Is The Day. Is that one of your favorite songs of all time? Because it's definitely one of mine. Here on The Current, a little bit after 3 on Thursday, September 17th, I am Jazz Kanga, so glad to be with you. Coming up this hour, you will be treated to the latest from Blessing Jolie, Muse, Hey Nothing, Weezer featuring Wednesday, and LaSalle. You'll also hear throwbacks from Gang of Four, Warren Zevon, and Fantagram. But right now, the latest from Slowpulp. This is Better Man on The Current.

From 2014's Voices, which I believe was the album they put out after their collaboration with Big Boy from Outkast, that is Fantagram with Fall in Love on The Current. Before that, do you have certain songs that you just hear when you're traveling and you hear it in so many different cities that you just know, yeah, this is going to be the song that people remember this moment in time from? Because the song you just heard is the song that will forever be summer, autumn 2026 to me. That is Muse, Unraveling. And yes, that is no AI, but the band Muse. You also heard Billy Strings with 2024's Leadfoot and Slow Pulp's latest Better Man. Coming up on The Current, we'll be savoring every sandwich with some late 70s era Warren Zevon and the latest from Blessing Jolie. The Current presents Johnny Blue Skies in the Dark Clouds at Grand Casino Arena on September 27th. You can enter for your chance to win a pair of tickets to this show and others at thecurrent.org/giveaways. And now Blessing Jolie, Growing Pains on The Current.

From last year's A Matter of Time, that's Leve, Silver Lining on the Current. Before that, Alabama Shake's latest, I Feel Hope Coming. You heard Warren Zevon with 1978's title track to the Excitable Boy album and Blessing Jolie's latest, Growing Pains. Coming up on The Current, you'll be treated to a recent favorite from Munya, as well as the latest from Weezer featuring Wednesday, and a throwback from Gang of Four. But right now, the latest from Hey Nothing. It's the title track from Hound on The Current.

From Weezer's latest, their self-titled album, that's the Gold album, produced by hip-hop producer Kenny Beats, who promised us the most violent Weezer album ever. That is Weezer featuring Wednesday, We Might As Well Be Strangers on The Current. Before that, some French stylings for your early Thursday morning. That is Mounia Unde Toi. You heard Gang of Four with 1979's Not Great Man and Hey Nothing's latest Hound. Rounding out the hour, Yola is on deck, but first the latest local flavor from LaSalle. It's OK on The Current.

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doors are closed shut. The title track from Nas's first album on Def Jam that, can't believe turns 20 this year. That is Hip Hop Is Dead here on The Current. That is produced by and featuring will.i.am of the Black Eyed Peas. And longtime Nas fans may know that his previous album, Streets Disciple, had its first single sampling In A Gotta Da Vida, as you also heard sampled on Hip Hop Is Dead. At the time, a lot of critics thought that might have been a commentary on the repetitive nature of what was alleged to have been happening in hip hop at the time. But then, when asked about an interview, will.i.am said, oh no, he had just never heard the last lead Nas single before producing the lead single on the new Nas album. Hip hop. A little bit after 4 on this Thursday, September 17th. I am Chaz Kangas. So glad to be with you. Thank you for getting up with me or staying up really late with me. However you are choosing to observe this hour, I have the perfect playlist for it. You will be hearing the latest from Devin Gilfillian, Dinosaur Jr., Vince Staples, Prince, yes, something brand new from the vaults, Wyclef Jean featuring Rhapsody, and Local Flavor from Megasound. You'll also hear throwbacks from Blur, The Chi Lights, and Caroline Smith and the Goodnight Sleeps, as well as an absolute classic from The Cure that you're getting a day early. See if you can figure that out. But right now, the latest Local Flavor from Anna Graves, who coming up on September 24th is celebrating the release of her brand new album, America's Greatest Burnout. This is a taste from it. Anna Graves, Goldmine on The Current.

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1: We'll feature a few Janet Jackson jams from Rhythm Nation 1814. 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The album was recorded right here in the Twin Cities with Jimmy Jam and Terry Lewis.
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1: Casey Musgraves is on tour and heading back to the Twin Cities to play Target Center on September 22nd. We'll celebrate with some of her music on this US of A.
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Local flavor from 2008 off the Backyard Tent Set album. That's Caroline Smith and the Goodnight Sleeps, Closing the Doors on The Current. Before that, Devin Gilfillian's latest, Black Dog Rabbit Hole. You heard The Cure with the 1992 classic Friday I'm in Love, and Anna Graves' latest, Goldmine. The Current is presenting Anna Graves at the Turf Club on September 24th, and you can enter for your chance to win a pair of tickets to this show and others at thecurrent.org/giveaways. Coming up on The Current, Baltimore Bad Boys Turnstile, as well as some early 70s goodness from the Chi Lights, but now the latest from Dinosaur Jr., Several Got Away on The Current.

performing tomorrow night in Loring Park as part of the Mode Festival, the photography festival from Flickr that is Vince Staples and his latest Cotton on the Current. Before that, the Chi Lights with 1972's Oh Girl, Turnstile with I Care, and Dinosaur Jr.'s latest Several Got Away. Coming up on the Current, some mid-90s era Blur, as well as a recent favorite from Margo Price, but right now, just freshly unearthed from Prince's vaults and available on the Timeless compilation of unheard Prince music. This is Prince, Stone on the Current.

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Hear artists from the Sub Pop record label covering songs from local artists for a new digital mixtape called Maximum MN, and you can hear it first on The Current. Shabazz Palaces covering Prince, You Know covering Hippocampus, Flock of Dimes covering Low, Hear it all Thursday night at 9. It's The Current's on-air album listening party.

The triumphant return of Wyclef Jean with an assist from Rhapsody. That's 1994 Boom Bap on the Current. Before that, Blur with 1995's Charmless Man. Margot Price with Don't Let the Bastards Get You Down. And the latest from the Prince Vaults, Stone. I'm Chaz Kangas. I am just about out of here. The morning show is next. But before I go, Kendrick Lamar's on deck. But first, the latest from Megasound. It's Lemon Peel on the Current.

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Great music lives here. Good morning. It's time to start your day.

It's The Current. Good morning and welcome to Thursday. Today is September 17th. I'm Jill Riley, and your early morning soundtrack, the early morning edition of The Current's morning show, starts now with a set of music that really goes all over the musical map. You've got music from the Black Keys coming up, from one of the records they made with Danger Mouse. You've got Leon Bridges. We first got to know Leon Bridges. He had a very classic R&B and soul sound, and his live band and his image as well was very steeped in this classic R&B. But Leon Bridges, to say he has expanded beyond that musically is almost an understatement, and you can hear that in his new album, which is set to drop later this month. And then an icon of jazz, one of the greatest jazz composers of all time, coming up in this set of music. And on the subject of someone who expands a sound outside of R&B, this artist right here incorporates R&B and electronic and rock music, even a little shoegaze into her sound. And this is Colella. This is a new one called Lincoln B on The Current.

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The current, an icon of jazz, one of the greatest jazz composers and pianists of all time, Thelonious Monk with Round Midnight. Before that, Leon Bridges with Light the Way. Now, the full-length record from Leon Bridges is dropping on the 25th of this month, September 25th. It's called Happiness Anytime. But he's been rolling this out in, I would say, an unconventional way. And I don't even know if there's a conventional way anymore in the year 2026. I wouldn't say that he's been rolling this out in EPs. I saw the word batches used, and I think that's a good way of saying it. So far, Leon Bridges has shared 8 of the 12 tracks from this forthcoming record. So 2 batches so far. It'll be released in full on the 25th. And the new record from Leon Bridges, I mean, when we were getting to know his music, I really considered him to be a very classic R&B and soul artist. But he has branched out so far beyond that, incorporating South African beats and incorporating Afrobeat, incorporating all kinds of different sounds. And this new record was produced by 2 of the 3 members of the band Jungle. And you can kind of hear how maybe their influence comes out in the new music from Leon Bridges, Light the Way. The Black Keys in the mix with Fever. In 2014, they put out an album called Turn Blue. And you want to talk about an unconventional way of announcing a record? They had boxer Mike Tyson tweet about it to announce their record. Yeah, Mike Tyson. And Colella with Lincoln B. Now, Colella is playing at the Varsity Theater on October 5th. Here's a question for you. Have you checked out the Current's Fall Live Music Guide yet? It's really busy time of year, and we've got a pretty good guide and list to all the concerts that are coming up this fall, and you can check it out. You can do some planning of your live music experiences, but it's handy to have something like that. So go to thecurrent.org to find out more. I'm Jill Riley, continuing your morning soundtrack with, maybe just a little yelling and screaming, if that's what you need. Maybe you need to get out just a big yell in the car this morning. Well, let Eka Vandal guide the way for you. This is called Cruising to Self-Soothe. It's on The Current.

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The Current, Fountains of Wayne with Little Red Light. And before that, new music from Baby Rose with Better. I'm Jill Riley. It is The Current's morning show on this early Thursday morning. We've been playing the title track to the new Steve Lacy record. Now, have you heard? 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That Oh Yeah tour at the Armory. If you want to get in the door by winning tickets from The Current, well, your chance to enter to win at thecurrent.org/giveaways. That list just got updated yesterday. We update the giveaway page on Wednesdays. So just a little hot tip for you there. Steve Lacy, thecurrent.org/giveaways. You can enter for your chance to win. And here is the title track from Steve Lacy's new record, and it's on The Current.

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1: Hey, it's Diane. This Sunday, we'll dive into our September Scouting Report, a monthly list of 10 Minnesota artists with exciting new projects as curated by our local music team. Hear the folk pop sounds of Good Morning Bedlam, the return of indie rock band Real Numbers, get introduced to newer artists like singer-songwriter Creekbed Carter Hogan, hip-hop artist Keon Rose, and indie pop artist Goth Cowboy, and more. Sunday I'll also highlight some must-see concerts featuring Minnesota musicians, including the Dakota Block Party in downtown Minneapolis and songwriter Anna Graves' album release show at Turf Club.
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The Current, Fontaines, D.C. with Marianne. Their new record is coming out about a month from now, Dopamine Chamber. I'm Jill Riley, Current's morning show, continuing with local music from Brother Kenzie with Open Dreaming on The Current.

0: 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Great music lives here. Good morning. It's time to start your day.
1: Wake up, everybody. No more sleeping in bed.

Well, good morning. I'm Jill Riley. It's 6:01. Today is Thursday, September 17th. It is time for you to start your day with great music to get you through your morning routine with the Currents Morning Show. All right, some rain last night. Here's how today's going to shake out. Mostly cloudy for the metro. Some patchy fog early this morning. Today's high in the mid-70s. And it looks like it'll be cooler tomorrow with rain in the forecast. Right now, cloudy in St. Paul and 59. And you can keep up with the weather, see what the NPR meteorologists have to say when you go to the Updraft weather blog at nprnews.org. This is new music from the Irish punk band The Merry Wallopers. Their new album is called Paddywhackery. This song is called Kit Kat Club, and it's new music on The Current.

their current. Don't worry, that's part of the song. You're not losing your signal. The Tallest Man on Earth with Looking for Love. Before that, Kacey Musgraves with Loneliest Girl. And that's on her new album, Middle of Nowhere. And she's bringing that tour through the Twin Cities early next week, Tuesday, at the Target Center. The Decemberists in the mix with Make You Better. And the Irish punk band, The Merry Wallopers, with Kit Kat Club. I'm Jill Riley. 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And when it comes to upcoming concerts, you can enter for your chance to win a pair of passes to an upcoming show at thecurrent.org/giveaways. That's the quick way to get there. And The Current presents The Cactus Blossoms with Thomas Stika at the Parkway Theater on October 3rd. So how do you enter to win? Well, just go to thecurrent.org/giveaways. And it's real easy, and you can enter for other giveaways as well. We update that list every Wednesday, so if you haven't checked it yet this week, there's a fresh batch of giveaways. Just ahead, a song from Duran Duran. In fact, this song was their first UK top 10. Also music from The Kinks in the mix and Cage the Elephant, which had me wondering, what kind of beaches are in Tennessee? Well, perhaps the same kind of beaches that are in Minnesota. Right now, the new one we're playing from Blondshell with Heart Has to Work So Hard. It's on The Current.

The Current, Cage the Elephant with Beaches in Tennessee. And I know if you're on a coast, you got the ocean. But you know what? In Tennessee, there are lakes and rivers. Just like Minnesota, we're landlocked, though we do have a rather large, lake, touching the northeastern Minnesota. Lake Superior can feel like an ocean, but, we have plenty of beaches in Minnesota. So I feel like I relate to that with beaches in Tennessee. You're like, well, what kind of beaches are there in Tennessee? Well, just like any other landlocked state. Cage the Elephant with a new song that they dropped over the summer, and they've got a new record coming. In fact, they released a new single recently called Dying in Reverse, so plenty more to come from Cage the Elephant. And before that, from the early 70s, the quieter side of the Kinks, with a song called Oklahoma, USA. And just such a different sound from, the mid-60s hits that the Kinks were cranking out, like, You Really Got Me, and All Day and All the Night, and, so many of those mid-60s rock and roll tunes. 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I'm Jill Riley. 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Narrating daily tasks, such as making the bed or preparing dinner, can introduce a new world of sounds to a baby's growing mind. More tips and information at littlemomentscount.org. Singer-songwriter Medium Build has a new record out called King of Having Fun. And he's going to be headed back our way on his tour for King of Having Fun. He did open this summer for the band Mumford & Sons at the Mystic Lake Amphitheater, but he's going to be coming back on his own. We've got a fall concert calendar. This guide is handy because fall is such a busy time of year for touring bands in the Twin Cities Metro. So you can take a look and see what's coming up this month, October into November. And this Medium Build song is centered around a character named Steve. And Steve isn't really in touch with his feelings. He doesn't talk it out. He processes in a different kind of way, like maybe by going to a big box store and starting some kind of project where he can work with his hands. But I think there's more to Steve than we tend to think. Now, Medium Build came in for an in-studio performance and interview, and you can find that full conversation. He was just a joy to talk to, talking about the new music and talking about his own influences and some things that have been going on in his life. And of course, the new record, you can find it. The video is at The Current's YouTube channel, and make sure you like and subscribe when you're there. Here's Home Depot. It's all about this guy named Steve. It's on The Current.

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Breath I take and breath I give. Pray the day ain't poison. Stand among the ones that live and lonely and just say you.

where boys run free. Run through the lush green meadows in your shorts. Brother Jan will be your guide in a summer of indescribable earthly delights.

The Current, a classic from Minnesota's own The Suburbs with music for boys. I think of the beginning of that song often, especially if I decide it's a short stay and I just hear Chan Poling's voice saying, "Run through the lush green meadows in your shorts." I've decided that today is shorts and sweatshirt day when it's 59, cloudy and drizzly this morning in St. Paul. I'll wear what I want and then I'll complain that I'm cold. The Avalanches every single weekend featuring Jamie XX, Steve Earle in the mix with Lungs, and the new one from Medium Build, all about a character by the name of Steve. And Steve could have any name. It's just about a certain type of character who never really learned to process and talk out feelings. It's more about working out the feelings, maybe by putting that energy less into talking about it and more into building something. Medium Build, just a great interview when he was here at The Current. You can check out that full interview when you go to The Current's YouTube channel, and you can check out the songs that were performed as well. 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And happy Phoebe Bridgers Day to all who celebrate as she's in St. Paul tonight. Here's Death Cab for Cutie from the new album, I Built You a Tower. It's Riptides on The Current.

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Great music lives here. Good morning. It's time to start your day.

0: 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And in fact, I think that there's some good music coming up this hour to wake you up, like Slater Kinney and The Strokes, and happy Phoebe Bridgers Day to everyone who celebrates. The Phoebe Bridgers tour is coming through town. 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
1: Man, Jill, there are a lot of shows headed in and around the Twin Cities, just really through the rest of the weekend. So we're going to talk about that in about 15 minutes and go back in time with music history right around 7:30. Can you give us a hint?
0: Okay. The band that made the Vibra Slap popular in alternative music.
1: Okay.
0: How about that?
1: I think I might know this one, but I gotta wait till 7:30 to find out.
0: And if you're like, what the heck is the Vibra Slap?
1: Well, you'll learn.
0: It makes a sound like this. Kind of.
1: I mean, I would name that a Vibra Slap for sure. And then coming up today at 8:30, you get to hear Diane, our local show host, talk with the local artist of the month, which is the Jayhawks. You get to hear Diane's interview with Gary Loris starting at 8:30 today.
0: Listen, some people can mouth trumpet. I can mouth Vibra Slap.
1: One of many talents, Jill. Mm-hmm.
0: I've been working on it. Mike D of the Beastie Boys is the first Beastie Boy to put out a solo album, and it's out. And I wouldn't exactly call it solo, just because he had some help from his musically talented sons. So Mike D with Thank You being the new album. Here's Make It Stop on The Current.

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It's The Current's on-air album listening party.

0: The current music from Metric with Just the Once. The Strokes before that with Lonely in the Future from the new record, Reality Awaits. 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All right, Jill and Nil with you on The Current's Morning Show. Nil, we say this all the time, but we really mean it this time. It's a busy week and weekend on the concert calendar. It's that time of year, Shredtember, Rocktober, Showember. Yeah. It's all happening.
1: It sure is. This evening, you got tough choices to make. Booker T. Jones of the Parkway Theater, Yard Act playing at the Fine Line. Looking ahead to tomorrow, there is a tribute show for Steve Almas featuring members of the Suicide Commandos at the Hook and Ladder. It starts at 4 o'clock. Of course, Steve Almas, bassist for the Suicide Commandos, passed away back in June at the age of 69. Also happening tomorrow night, The Format at First Avenue. They're also going to be playing at First Ave on Saturday as well. Kiwi Jr. going to be at Cloudland Theater. Role Model and Samia going to be playing at the Armory. Looking ahead to Saturday, The Format night two, Talib Kweli, two shows at the Dakota, one at 7, one at 9:30. Gary Clark Jr. is at the Fitzgerald Theater. And on Sunday.
0: Whoa. Is ridiculous.
1: 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How do you decide?
0: You don't. I don't know. What's your favorite, I guess? And that Weezer tour is so fun because it doesn't, like, sink in that the Shins and Silver Sun Pickups are opening bands. That's why I think they're calling it Weezer the Gathering, because it feels like a little mini festival, because Silver Sun Pickups and the Shins are pretty big on their own. But I've been seeing some, you know, like, chatter and photos and videos from this Weezer tour, and I mean, they bring out the bangers. They got a new album. They have a new self-titled album, but yeah, they're playing a lot of the classics as well. They know how to bring the hits.
1: Absolutely.
0: Well, happy Phoebe Bridgers Day to all who celebrate.
1: I can't believe it's here.
0: I know. And I know this is an evening of tough choices, but if you don't have tickets for Phoebe Bridgers, the choice is kind of made for you because this is long sold out. Phoebe Bridgers with Alex G at Grand Casino Arena in St. Paul. And we saw the news this week that Phoebe Bridgers is going to, you know, she's going to be here tonight at Grand Casino Arena. But her fans are hosting a book drive at Grand Casino Arena. So just keep that in mind if you're headed out. They're asking for, you know, new or gently used books. That's just part of it. So it's almost like carrying on the legacy of Dolly Parton a little bit there. Phoebe Bridgers, well, with a classic here. Here's Sidelines on The Current.

0: The Current, The Breeders with Wait in the Car. I like how that one starts with good morning. I just like songs that really seem to fit in with a morning soundtrack, like that one. Bridget Calls Me Baby before that with I Can Take the Sun Out of the Sky. They're going to be coming through the Twin Cities on their tour this fall. And speaking of fall, busy time of year for concerts, you can find the Fall Live Music Guide that our colleagues have put together for you. And it is handy. It is handy because all the research and the writing down and trying to fill out your concert calendar, we're just making it easy for you. So you can check out more information at thecurrent.org. 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Well, today's music history highlight celebrating a 30th anniversary album. Cake released their second studio album, Fashion Nugget, in 1996. Now, Cake's debut album, Motorcade of Generosity, which was released 2 years prior, made a splash in the modern rock charts with this single Rock and Roll Lifestyle. But then we fast forward to Fashion Nugget, a powerful follow-up. They did not experience the sophomore slump here. Songs like, Italian Leather Sofa, Friend is a Four-Letter Word, their cover of I Will Survive, let's not forget The Distance. So this record from Cake, certainly a broader range of musical style, incorporating alternative rock, country, jazz, hip-hop, Latin music, and funk. And here's the deal with Cake. In the world of alternative music, did anyone incorporate more vibra-slap into their music than Cake? My take, no. And what is that sound? I did mouth vibra-slap earlier, but maybe it wasn't of the quality of an actual sound effect. So this is what, listen for this sound, and then you'll never be able to unhear it in a Cake song again. That's the auxiliary percussion. Yep. Oh! Okay, three different examples of the vibra slap there. All right, it's music education with your music history this morning. From Fashion Nugget, the 30th anniversary of that record, here's Cake with The Distance on The Current.
1: Reluctantly crouched at the starting line, engines pumping and thumping in time. The green light flashes, the flags go up, churning

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1: I don't know why I'm trying to overcomplicate these things. TheCurrent.org/history. Have I been saying it wrong this whole time?
0: You know, Jill, I'm trying to double check, and here we are with our technological problems in the year 2026.
1: It's not working for you?
0: No, my computer isn't.
1: Hold on. We're doing this. We're doing this in real time to show you just how easy it is for you to jump into, this isn't working. Hold on.
0: This is the thing. But we try to make it easy for you to find stuff on thecurrent.org as well. And that's what it is. What did you find
1: it's
0: it?
1: It's history. But yeah.
0: I'm glad we had this talk.
1: I know. I'm having one of those mornings where I know the answer, but I'm doubting myself. Can anyone relate to that? Mm-hmm. I think we all can.
0: Mm-hmm.
1: All right. TheCurrent.org/history is where you can take a deeper dive into today in music history. And it's one of my favorite things that we do on The Current's morning show, because it's really fun to celebrate album anniversaries and celebrate birthdays. And there are even some of those like oddity moments of the past that maybe remind us how we got to where we are. Music history, it's a passion project of mine. Stephen Wilson Jr., we've been playing this new song from him called Hardwired. And Stephen Wilson Jr. has been getting a lot of attention in the world of country music. In fact, I saw several nominations for the CMA Awards. And Stephen Wilson Jr. isn't just influenced by country music, but also the world of alternative music, where you can hear how he incorporates a Pixies song into this. It's Hardwired on The Current.

the current The Mountain Goats with the very theatrical, almost ready for the stage kind of song, Cold at Night. But you know what? That's what happens when you get Lin-Manuel Miranda involved in your album. The Mountain Goats on The Current, and before that you heard Muse with the big anthemic sound of Muse that was Be With You from the new album The Wow Signal. 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

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Great music lives here. Good morning. It's time to start your day. It's a new

0: You are listening to The Currents Morning Show. It's 8 o'clock, Thursday, September 17th. It's a good day. Don't let those haters get you down. Just roller skate all over them. Even if you don't know how to roller skate, you can still roller skate on the haters. Jill and Nil with you this morning, The Currents Morning Show, and we are so glad that you are here starting your day with great music.
1: You know, coming up in about 30 minutes, you get to hear Diane's conversation with the local artist of the month. 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You're going to hear Diane's conversation with Gary Loris starting in about 30 minutes. And you can find the full version at thecurrent.org. I believe it aired in its entirety on the local show last weekend.
0: Yeah, the full video and the interview, just go over to The Current's YouTube channel and you will be able to find... You will be able to occupy your time in, I think, a very quality way because you get to learn about artists that you hear on The Current, especially a band out of Minnesota with such a long and storied history like the Jayhawks. So the interviews and in-studio performances, again, part of the reason you come to The Current for that new music discovery, and that's all part of it. So new music comes out tomorrow because tomorrow is Friday, and tonight at 9 o'clock, the on-air album Listening Party is a new compilation called Maximum Minnesota, and this is something that Sub Pop Records did. They are not a Minnesota-based label. I mean, they're out in the Pacific Northwest. Mm-hmm. But what they've done is that they've got a compilation of Sub Pop artists covering Minnesota music. So you'll hear that tonight at 9 o'clock. And some of the other new albums coming out tomorrow, this is quite a list of... albums. Let's see, Biba Doobie has Pylon coming out tomorrow. The new Beck album drops tomorrow. A new one from Neil Young. You've got the Chicago-based band Slow Pulp putting out their new album. And this duo right here, Rodrigo y Gabriela, with a new album out tomorrow called Our Home. And here's the title track on The Current.

The current, the big hit song from Soul Asylum from Grave Dancers Union, the album that put them on the international map, Runaway Train. Now, there was a surprise guest moment the other night at the Brandon Flowers concert at the Palace Theater. Brandon Flowers is on tour currently in support of his new country album, Thrasher. But what I didn't realize on the new Brandon Flowers album, that he has a song called, it's either Tiger Blood or Tiger's Blood. And I'm like, what is with all of the Tiger Blood, Tiger's Blood references in the last couple of years? And I'm outside of Charlie Sheen. I'm talking Waxahachie. I'm talking the band Houndmouth and Brandon Flowers, not only referencing Tiger Blood. So just, it makes sense in the context of the song because it's a look back in time. It's very nostalgic, a look back in time of, you know, like being a kid and being carefree and just being out with your friends and, you know, doing the things that kids do. But it is this metaphor for, you know, you're at your peak performance. You're at your, you know, you're at a superhuman energy level. And in the song, he also uses the runaway train metaphor. And when he was done performing that song, Brandon Flowers said, "I'm not the only one who has ever used the reference to a runaway train." And then he brought Dave Perner from Soul Asylum out onto the stage, and they performed that song together. Runaway Train, Brandon Flowers, one of many, many concerts in the Twin Cities, not just this week, but this fall with all the big fall touring action, which you can find the fall live music guide at thecurrent.org. And this thing is handier than you think. You can just find by date, you can see all the big tours and not just like the major arena shows, but all kinds of, venues of different sizes. 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Oh, make sure you find it at thecurrent.org. 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Well, just ahead, we're going to dig into the local artist of the month. And this is a band with a long, storied history in Minnesota, going back decades. Well, the Jayhawks have a new album. Recently, Diane sat down with the Jayhawks, Gary Loris in particular, who these days calls Canada home. They even made the new album in Canada. But the new Jayhawks album is called Sanctuary Park. So Diane talked with Gary Loris. The Jayhawks came into the studio, performed some of those new songs, and you'll hear a portion of Diane's interview with Gary Loris coming up just ahead. Queens of the Stone Age have a new record coming. It's, it's not called Perfect, because there's an H on the end. It's called Perfect, because not everything's perfect all the time. Queens of the Stone Age, who have been releasing a series of promotional videos for this new album, and I kind of forget that Josh Ami does have a gift for comedic timing and acting. They are very funny if you're looking for a laugh, and they're very strange. Like, if you like your humor in the strange and unusual category, look that up. Queens of the Stone Age, here's the new one, Insignificant Other, on The Current.

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1: Hey, it's Diane. This Sunday, we'll dive into our September Scouting Report, a monthly list of 10 Minnesota artists with exciting new projects as curated by our local music team. Hear the folk pop sounds of Good Morning Bedlam, the return of indie rock band Real Numbers, get introduced to newer artists like singer-songwriter Creekbed Carter Hogan, hip-hop artist Keon Rose, and indie pop artist Goth Cowboy, and more. Sunday I'll also highlight some must-see concerts featuring Minnesota musicians, including the Dakota Block Party in downtown Minneapolis and songwriter Anna Graves' album release show at Turf Club.
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0: The current Vince Staples with Blackberry Marmalade from the new album Cry Baby. Before that, Biba Doobie with Talk. Biba Doobie has a new record dropping tomorrow, and Queens of the Stone Age with a new record on the way called Perfect. I do the because there's an H on the end. It's not perfect, it's perfect. And I think that's the point. That was Insignificant Other. 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Well, the Jayhawks, Minnesota's own, the Jayhawks, are the local artist of the month for September. They did a recent in-studio performance for The Current. The Jayhawks came in to play their music. Diane, the host of the local show, sat down with Gary Loris, and they talked about the meaning behind the new album, how Sanctuary Park is both a real place and a fictional place. Gary talks about reuniting with a well-known producer that they worked with, oh gosh, probably over 25 years ago. And Gary spent some time reflecting on 40 years of the Jayhawks. You can find the full in-studio performance and interview with the Jayhawks when you go to The Current's YouTube channel. So take a listen to a portion of that conversation. It's local host Diane talking with Gary Loris of the Jayhawks on The Current.
1: This is Diane, host of the local show, sitting across from an American treasure, Gary Loris, the lead vocalist of the Jayhawks. You guys are celebrating your 12th studio album, Sanctuary Park, also celebrating 40 years of being a band. Welcome back to the studio. Good to have you.
2: Nice to be back.
1: Yeah. So the title of the new record comes from a real park in Ontario, and you've also described this place as a fictional place. Yeah, what does Sanctuary Park represent to you?
2: Well, it started as like a lot of the songs are an ode to my wife, Stephanie. Mm-hmm. She grew up in a place called Dundas, which is outside of Toronto, Hamilton area. And it was a place they all hung out. And I will tell you, she had much more of an exciting adolescence than I did. I was the altar boy, Catholic school, Jesuit all-male school. She had a lot more fun. It was where they would hang out, bush parties, you know, drinking, smoking, having a good time, and adventures. And it grew from there. When I started writing a song about her, it was about, like I said, her growing up. But it also represented a place for memories, for regrets, and for dreams, and you know, all that kind of stuff. It just became a metaphor for somewhat of a safe place. Yeah, so it's really kind of both a real place and a metaphor for something more.
1: I want to bring it to your producer of the record, Bob Ezrin. You also produced your 2000s record, Smile.
2: Yeah.
1: 26 years later, you're working with him again. This is also somebody who has elevated the careers of Alice Cooper, Lou Reed, Pink Floyd.
2: Pink Floyd,
1: yeah.
2: Wow. Peter Gabriel, tons of people.
1: Insane. Tell me about what it's been like working with him on this new record and what perspective he's brought to the Jayhawks.
2: Well, it was, when was it? Last year, early last year or whatever, when I was trying to figure out where we're going to make the record, who is going to make the record. Bob was in the news because he had renounced his American citizenship. He loves the States, don't get me wrong, but
1: sure.
2: This is a bit of a statement. And I just called him to see how he's doing, and we got to talking, and my wife said, why don't you call Bob and check in with him? And then I started talking about making the record. He said, I want to do it. I'll work for food. He said, I have a soft spot for the Jayhawks. We both agreed that it wouldn't be Smile 2.0, because in 1999, when we made Smile, the world was much different, especially the music world, where there were big budgets and big record labels and people bought records. So you could afford to spend 2-3 months making a record, for better or worse. Mm-hmm. And it's not that way anymore. People get their music for free mostly. And you don't tour to support your record. You'd make a record to support your tour, as Bowie said. But we both agreed this record would be different. And it kind of played into some of our strengths, because what we are, the Jayhawks, I think our strengths are songwriting and the way we play together in a room, the way we sing together. And both Bob and I noticed in working in the music business that it seems to be, even for young people, a bit of a hunger for real music made by real people. If you listen to most music, not all, but a lot of music you hear in the mall or whatever, it doesn't sound like real people. It doesn't sound like they're in a room. Sounds like the air has been sucked out.

0: Bob, I've said that. So
1: tell me about some of your reflections as now reaching this fourth decade.
0: Well, we still haven't reached exactly where we want to go. I mean, but I think it took me a while to appreciate what we had. I think I was looking like, why don't we have that? Why are we as big as that? Or
1: sure.
0: But then I looked at what we did have, which is a loyal audience that we grew over time. And wherever we go, people come. And people still want us to make records. And so we're very lucky to do that, do what we love for a living for this long. Yeah, we've had a good career, and it's not over. I mean, I think we're, until the songs dry up or the audience dries up, we'll keep going.
1: How do you keep your perspective fresh as you continue to staying true to your roots, but also pushing yourselves?
0: Well, I think for one thing, I have my wife Stephanie has inspired me to write love songs. And I think it's always about the songs, you know, it really is. As long as I feel like, what else am I going to do, you know? As long as the songs are still there and they keep coming. Because, I mean, I don't want to be a J-Hawks tribute band. I love our old material. It stood the test of time. But I like having new material as long as it's good. And I think I'm on a mission to show that somebody over 70 can still do some of their best work. It's pretty rare in the music business, especially in rock music, for bands to do their best work later in life. It's usually a younger person's game. But I think the type of music we make has never been like a party band or dance band. So I think we've worked into the aging of the band. Our music has fit that. And we're seeing new people come to the shows, a younger audience. It's definitely a mixture of people, male, female, younger and older. And that's important to me.
2: That's Gary Loris of the Jayhawks. Local show host Diane sat down with Gary Loris to talk about the new album from the Jayhawks, Sanctuary Park. They talked about the making of the new album and Gary reflecting there on, 40 years of the Jayhawks and what the Jayhawks, you know, mean to the fans, but also what the band means to him at this point of the game. The Jayhawks will be playing at the State Theater Saturday, November 21st. 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From the new Jayhawks album, Sanctuary Park, here's Keeping Our Heads Above Water on The Current.

0: The current Sylvanessa with Hot Slob from the new album Ow Infinity, which is out now. Before that, Vampire Weekend with Mansard Roof, Joseph in the Mix with Ready to Let You Down, and new music from a band celebrating 40 years this year. They've got a new album, Sanctuary Park. I'm talking about the Jayhawks that was keeping our heads above water. Local show host Diane sat down with Gary Loris of the Jayhawks to talk about the band's legacy, to talk about the new album. You can find that interview in full at thecurrent.org or subscribe to The Current on YouTube, and you can check out the in-studio performance from the Jayhawks as well. Jill and Nil with you on The Current's morning show, and it's about that time of the morning where we start thinking about today's 9:30 coffee break.
1: Yeah, and the Americana Honors and Awards were last night in Nashville, and Jill, every time we talk about these awards, like, you talk about how much you love how many categories there are.
0: Yeah, there's like five or six categories. But don't let that fool you into thinking that the Americana Awards are a 1 hour presentation.
1: No,
0: it was about 3.5 hours. I watched the live stream of it last night from the comfort of my couch. I did not make it all 3.5 hours, but I watched a good portion. I bet I made it to almost hour three. And some point in the middle of the night, I woke up sitting straight up on my couch with my neck kind of keeled over. So that Ow Infinity title from Sylvanessa, I'm still kind of feeling it. But that award ceremony, it's really about the live performances and celebrating the artists. And yes, they hand out awards. They handed out some pretty big Lifetime Achievement Awards last night from, Dolly Parton to Robert Plant. And it is a celebration of the live music experience. But wow, is it a long ceremony. And I was thinking about the people who were at the Ryman Auditorium. I've been there a couple times. And when you're at the Ryman Auditorium, those seats, well, they're church pews.
1: Oh, they're not comfy.
0: No.
1: Okay.
0: No, but I mean, when you're in an historic building like that, it's like the mother church of country music.
1: There's probably no leg room either.
0: It doesn't matter. I don't think that the people were too concerned about, like, maybe how their back was feeling, but it is a really special place. But that is, it is a marathon. It's a marathon of live music performances. And I'd say that was the highlight of the show last night.
1: Yeah, and the live stream is still up. I think NPR Music has one. Lots of performances. We're going to talk about that more in music news. But for today's coffee break, we are looking for your song suggestions, anything from this year's Americana Awards and nominees, like winners, nominees, tributes, performers that you would like to hear. There is linked in the coffee break post. We're linked to The Current's write-up. Our digital producer, Luke Taylor, wrote a really wonderful write-up about the Americana Honors and Awards that's up at thecurrent.org.
0: Yeah, he did a fantastic job from talking about the award recipients to the live performances, even the house band that they have at the Americana Awards, just like really legendary players. Excuse me. Like photos and, you know, some of the memorable quotes from the evening, because there were some really special moments. I will tell you, as the Americana Awards kicked off last night, there was a really moving reunion by the Heartbreakers, as in Tom Petty and the Heartbreakers. You know, Tom Petty's no longer with us. The Chris Stapleton stepped in to sing the songs of Tom Petty and the Heartbreakers. They performed three songs. They received a Lifetime Achievement Award. This year's the 50th anniversary of Tom Petty and the Heartbreakers. So some really special moments to recap for you coming up for the coffee break.
1: Absolutely. Get your song suggestions in at the coffee break post at thecurrent.org.
0: 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Well, happy Phoebe Bridgers Day to all who celebrate. That big tour is coming to Grand Casino Arena tonight in St. Paul. And you can find information about more concerts at thecurrent.org/giglist. Neil, what are you looking at for music news? I know Americana Awards, it's one of the topics today, recapping Americana Awards. But what else are you looking at?
1: Well, Dolly Parton was one of the artists who got a Lifetime Achievement Awards at the Americana Awards. She's also getting a 2-hour TV special. We'll talk about that. Kevin Morby teamed up with some familiar names for a new song called PB&J that's not really about the sandwich. And the Ozzy Osbourne Back to the Beginning concert headed to theaters. We're going to talk about it all. Music news.
0: All right. Brother Wallace now from the new album he put out this year, Electric Love. It's You're the Man on The Current.

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1: What time is it?
0: Good morning. It's time to start your day.

0: Yeah, it's time to get up. It's Thursday, September 17th, and even if you've been awake for 4 hours, it is time to get up now. It's 9:02. We're thinking about the coffee break coming up at 9:30. The coffee break, we're going to give you a recap and some highlights of the Americana Awards. You can discuss over at thecurrent.org. And Nil is here. Nil, taking a look at some of the headlines for today.
1: I read the news.
2: He's a what? He's a newspaper man. What's the buzz? Tell me what's happening.
0: All right, Nell, what's the buzz? Tell us what's happening.
3: All right. Well, the Americana Honors and Awards were held last night, and there's a new batch of winners. It was the 25th anniversary of this ceremony, which was held at the Ryman Auditorium. Molly Tuttle won Artist of the Year, while Brandi Carlile picked up the trophy, which was actually a guitar, for Song of the Year for Returning to Myself. Emerging Act of the Year went to Oklahoma singer-songwriter Ken Pomeroy, and Instrumentalist of the Year went to guitarist Mandy Furr.
0: Yeah, she's worked with Allison Russell, Amos Lee, which she called both of them out during her acceptance speech, and not called them out in a negative way, but like, you
3: in
0: know,
3: a welcoming,
0: made sure
3: way,
0: that
3: yeah.
0: she, you know, made sure that she mentioned both of them. She's performed with Brandi Carlile. She gave just a really heartfelt speech about, you know, being an instrumentalist and being a woman in the industry. So that one, that was kind of cool because you get to know the instrumentalists behind these songs that, you know, that you're hearing performed at the Americana Awards. But so many of these instrumentalists that add such color to songs and like a great guitar lick, or, you know, maybe it's if you're like me, you have an appreciation for some great pedal steel playing, but then you never really know the players of those instruments. So it's kind of nice that instrumentalists get recognized at the Americana Awards.
3: And just as an aside, you really do love a pedal steel.
0: Oh, I love a good pedal steel.
3: Gillian Welsh was there to accept the award for Duo Group of the Year on behalf of herself and David Rawlings. And Tyler Childers won Album of the Year for Snipe Hunt. There was also a tribute to late artists Dolly Parton, Todd Snyder, Raoul Malo, and Tom Petty, who, along with the Heartbreakers, were honored with a Lifetime Achievement Award on the 50th anniversary of the band's debut album. You can read more about the Americana Honors and Awards at thecurrent.org.
0: I just saw an announcement that there's a big box set coming, Tom Petty and the Heartbreakers, with like a big career retrospective. And that's how the show kicked off, with that Tom Petty and the Heartbreakers reunion with Chris Stapleton singing the lead vocals. And so that was a very, I think, a touching way to start out the show. And even the hosts, the Milk Carton Kids, who they are charming, they're very laid back, they have a kind of a dry sense of humor, but they did crack a joke after the performance from Tom Petty and the Heartbreakers, you know, and then, you know, the late Tom Petty being honored, but like all the Heartbreakers being honored with that Lifetime Achievement Award. After their acceptance speeches, they basically said, well, that's the show, time to go home, because it started off on just such a like high note there.
3: Chris Stapleton did a really good job. I was watching some of the highlights. And one of the other artists that got honored with a Lifetime Achievement Award, you know, Dolly Parton, but now the Country Music Association also paying tribute to Dolly Parton with a live 2-hour TV special. It's going to be called CMA Presents I Will Always Love You, a celebration of Dolly Parton, and it'll air live on Wednesday, October 21st, starting at 8 o'clock Central Time on ABC and Disney Plus. It'll be available on Hulu the next day.
0: The tribute performance to Dolly Parton last night, Brandi Carlile and the group I'm With Her, the song that they performed, we're going to include with today's coffee break. I don't know how they made it through that song without just stopping and sobbing. All of those singers have a gift for being able to sing songs that I think would crush most people, just trying to even just like recite the lyrics. So it was a really touching moment. And that tribute to Dolly Parton, you know, coming after Dolly Parton passed away. And there was a plan at the Americana Awards to give out that Lifetime Achievement Award to Dolly, like in person.
3: Yeah.
0: And then her health wasn't doing very well. And so she had made this pre-recorded thank you statement. And so they did show that last night during the awards. And I don't know if there was a dry eye in the house. Yeah.
3: Well, Ozzy Osbourne's final concert is headed to the big screen. The Back to the Beginning concert film will arrive in theaters next month. It has a runtime of 100 minutes, and according to a release, it's, quote, a love letter to Ozzy and the pioneering sound of Black Sabbath. You can watch for it to arrive in theaters October 28th. Pre-sale tickets will be available September 24th.
0: I watched that. We got the pay-per-view. It was 4th of July weekend. I was at my cousin's cabin.
3: Nice.
0: He may be one of the biggest Ozzy fans I've ever met in my life. And he is about close to 20 years older than me. So I always looked up to my cousin as like basically my heavy metal guru.
3: Yeah.
0: I don't know if there was a dry eye in the house or the cabin when we were watching that when it was happening in real time. But yeah, that'll be interesting to experience in the theater.
3: And Kevin Morby has released a new single, and he had some help from some of his friends. The song is produced by Aaron Dessner from The National and features Justin Vernon on electric guitar. And the title might make you think it's inspired by a sandwich. It's called PBJ, but it's actually inspired by a phrase Morby heard a friend use to describe driving with the windows down while blasting the air conditioner. He said in a statement, quote, I always love the phrase and have used it ever since. I also love a peanut butter and jelly sandwich and all its variations, so this is a very fun song for me. An end of summer song. Listen to it with the windows down and the air conditioning up. The song is out now. Morby's 8th studio album, Little Wide Open, was released back in May, and it was also produced by Dessner.
0: I have never heard anyone describe having the AC blasting with the windows down as PB&J.
3: Maybe it's peanut butter jelly time. It's peanut butter jelly time.
0: See, I thought, maybe he's a big fan of Peter Bjorn and John, the Swedish music. No, I don't think so. Okay, has anybody ever used that expression before to describe having the windows down with the AC going in the car? Have you ever said PB&J? What does it mean? I'm dying to know. I'm dying to know the literal meaning, okay? Kevin Morby from Little Wide Open. Here's Javelin on The Current.

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1: We'll feature a few Janet Jackson jams from her Rhythm Nation 1814. 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The album was recorded right here in the Twin Cities with Jimmy Jam and Terry Lewis.
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1: Casey Musgraves is on tour and heading back to the Twin Cities to play Target Center on September 22nd. We'll celebrate with some of her music on this US of A.
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0: The current Alabama Shakes with Another Life from the new album, I Must Be Dreaming. You're listening to The Current's morning show. It's Thursday, September 17th. You guys, where is the sun? Mornings like this are fine, but it can be a little hard to get going. So we're hoping that the soundtrack and the music is helping you get through this Thursday morning. And it looks like there's more rain on the way tomorrow, which you guys know we sure could use it. It's one of my favorite things to say about the rain. Now that I'm at the age that I am, we sure could use it. You know what? We could use a coffee break. And this is a lot of fun. It's part of your morning soundtrack where we dig into a topic. And it's a topic related to music. Certainly today's topic is related to music because we got a lot to talk about after the Americana Awards were last night.
1: Yeah, last night. Big nominations, big names in the Americana world. Tyler Childers, Kathleen Edwards, Brandi Carlile, Charlie Crockett, Molly Price. So and those were not all winners, by the way, but some nominees. So we're taking your suggestions. Any song from this year's Americana Awards and Honors winners, nominees, tributes, and performers that you would like to hear. There is linked in the Coffee Break post a link to a really wonderful recap article that our digital producer Luke Taylor has written, and it's just one of the best recaps I think I've ever seen. It's got quotes, it's got kind of a play-by-play, so if you want to take a look at that and then suggest your songs at the Coffee Break post at thecurrent.org.
2: Yeah, this could be like everything from Familiar Faces to The Current. You mentioned Brandi Carlile already. I've already seen some love for her in there, but I've also seen some more like fun requests, like somebody wanted to hear a live version of a song with I'm With Her that we recorded a micro show a little while back. So feel free to make your suggestions, thecurrent.org. We want to hear them.
0: And if you're listening this morning, you're like, oh, the Americana Awards were last night? I don't know much about that. Well, we're going to bring you up to speed with what happened. We'll tell you about, again, the tributes were some really major iconic names like Robert Plant. And it's not like he was being honored because of his time in Led Zeppelin. It was really that that direction that Robert Plant found himself heading into, like with his Band of Joy. Robert Plant really exploring the sounds of, you know, American music, whether it be, you know, the country sounds, the folky sounds, more of the bluegrass sounds. And that's really what the focus was for the Americana Awards, Lifetime Achievement Award for Robert Plant. And then you've got Dolly Parton, who the original intent was to give her that award in person. Then she, you know, she got sick. She was having health problems. So she had already recorded a video to share. And then, you know, she passed away. So it was a really touching moment when the group I'm With Her and Brandi Carlile performed one of her songs. And that song, again, is like my kryptonite. So we'll see if I can make it through during the coffee break without shedding some tears. But there were some highlights. And wow, is the Americana Awards a long show, like 3.5 hours. And it really is about live performances. So more to come. Thecurrent.org is where you can go to participate. Or you can learn a little something this morning by listening to the coffee break. 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And by the Minnesota Orchestra. Guster comes to Orchestra Hall to play two nights and two different sets with the orchestra, March 5th and 6th. Tickets and info at minnesotaorchestra.org. Minnesota's own Charlie Parr has a new record coming this fall. It's called Rooming House, and here's the title track on The Current.

0: the current music from Noah Kahan with Doors. Noah Kahan made an appearance at the Emmys performing, what did he do? He did Bridge Over Troubled Water, yep. Simon and Garfunkel, yep, right?
1: In the In Memoriam section.
0: Yes, thank you, because I was curious as to like why Noah Kahan was going to be performing at the Emmys. And then it all became clear because I watched the show, and sometimes you have to read the article or watch the show to understand the full context. Anyway, you are listening to The Current. We're going to get into the coffee break in just a moment here, but first, support comes from Explore Minnesota, highlighting autumn outdoor recreation, including mountain bike trails in Cuyuna, many lakes for paddling, and campgrounds surrounded by red and gold autumn leaves. Itineraries and more information at exploreminnesota.com. Jill, Nill, and Zach with you, and speaking of watching the show and knowing the context, the Americana Awards were last night.
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0: So the show kicked off. We got a heads up that the show was going to kick off with a performance and reunion. Tom Petty and the Heartbreakers. Tom Petty no longer with us, but Chris Stapleton stepped in to sing with the Heartbreakers, the legendary Heartbreakers, and they were honored with a Lifetime Achievement Award, this year being the 50th anniversary of that band. And if I'm not mistaken, Zach, didn't you talk with Mike Campbell recently, of the Heartbreakers
1: One
0: when he was
1: great
0: here?
1: One of the honors of my life. Mike Campbell, such a legend, and was such a really nice guy, too. We talked a little bit about his show with the Dirty Knobs that was happening in town, but also his latest memoir, which is called Heartbreaker, and he basically writes about his longtime working relationship with Tom Petty, and it's this really beautiful story. It's like, you know, Mike Campbell really seems like the steady guy behind the really ambitious guy in that whole book. And so it was fun to see him do the tribute to Tom last night.
0: Thank you for the reminder of that book, because I really want to read it. I got to put that on my list. But here's Mike Campbell speaking when they accepted that Lifetime Achievement Award.
3: You know, the Heartbreakers were born like 50 years ago. We were in a studio in Hollywood for a session with Benmont, and we all showed up because he was nervous he couldn't do it without us. But we weren't a band yet, and even Tom came down and he saw the Heartbreakers playing. He said, I'll have that. And so he took us in the studio the next day, and we made our first album. And it's been 50 years of clawing and scratching to the top. And thanks to Tom, we got there. Speaking of Tom, I mean, Tom is here. You know, it's been 10 years. And we're still grieving. We'll probably be grieving till the last day I live. But I'm okay, and we're okay, and he's okay, and the music's alive, thanks to you.
0: Yeah, that was just really beautiful from Mike Campbell of the Heartbreakers, speaking about not just his musical collaborator, but really his best friend. And Mike Campbell sounds like Tom Petty, too.
1: Yeah, they have like cadences that are really similar.
0: Yeah, very like similar kind of speech pattern. But they kicked off the show with three songs, with Chris Stapleton doing the singing, with the reunited Heartbreakers, and they kicked off the show with this song right here. Here's American Girl on The Current.

0: The Current. You are listening to the 9:30 Coffee Break, and we're highlighting and recapping the Americana Awards, the 3.5-hour program at the Ryman Auditorium last night during Americana Fest, the, 25th anniversary of the Americana Awards. And so industry professionals are gathered together, musicians, songwriters. The Ryman Auditorium and those church pews, they were packed last night. I streamed it. I watched it from the comfort of my home. There will be an opportunity for folks to be able to see it. Like, you can go to the NPR Music YouTube channel. They've still got the entire show. But I understand that there's a TV special that's going to be made out of this.
1: It's going to be on Austin City Limits, a one-hour special on PBS starting November 21st.
0: Robert Plant made an appearance last night at the Americana Awards because he was one of the folks honored with the Lifetime Achievement Award.
2: I thought this quote was really nice. He said, 20 years ago today on a Nashville Sunday morning, I knocked on a door just up the street from here, and I was welcomed as the door opened by a charming Alison Krauss and the formidable T-Bone Burnett. I crossed the threshold, apprehensive and eager, and I was welcomed with warmth and kindness into their worlds, and an amazing adventure unfolded before me.
0: Yeah, okay. And they made two incredible records together and toured Robert Plant and Alison Krauss, but also the way that he kind of headed into that direction, kind of full steam into the world of Americana. The Angel Dance was one of the songs that Robert Plant performed last night. Before that, Molly Tuttle, a song that she performed last night at the Americana Awards, Rosalie. So Molly Tuttle, what was she? What
1: Artist
0: was her award?
1: Of the year.
0: Artist of the year.
1: Yeah.
0: Well-deserved. I mean, she is someone that has been recognized and awarded in the world of bluegrass music. You are listening to the Coffee Break, Lifetime Achievement Awards for Tom Petty and the Heartbreakers, the late Tom Petty and the reunited Heartbreakers making an appearance at the Americana Awards. Robert Plant getting a Lifetime Achievement Award. And also a moment that was, I would say, both heartwarming and heartbreaking as Dolly Parton, that it was planned that she was going to be receiving a Lifetime Achievement Award. You know, we know that Dolly Parton passed away. We know that her health wasn't doing well. So it sounded like at some point they had recorded a video of Dolly Parton who was going to be accepting the award.
1: Yeah, so they recorded a video, and then whenever they were like presenting the award, they played it, and it was kind of like there was a little space between when they announced it and when she actually came on, and then when she came on, everybody was just like, "Oh, you could like hear it."
0: Oh my god! And then there was a technical difficulty while they were playing the video, and I just screamed "No" in my living room, which they did acknowledge, but the message was still there from the late great Dolly Parton. This is what the video of Dolly Parton. This is what Dolly Parton had to say when she made that video.
3: Well, hey, it's Dolly, and I am so honored to receive the Lifetime Achievement Award from the Americana Music Association. I mean, roots music, or what is now called Americana music, is what I grew up playing back in the Smoky Mountains. It's that same music that drew me back to East Tennessee back in 1997 to write and record my album, Hungry Again. And that project really opened the door to a series of bluegrass and acoustic albums that changed the course of my career in so many ways. Now, new fans discovered these albums, new Americana music communities embraced them, and now, looking back at it all, I see this era of my career as a musical renaissance of sorts. And I want to thank everybody at the AMA for recognizing me with this award. It's a great honor, truly. And just know that I will always love you.
0: Oh, and Emmylou Harris spoke about Dolly Parton as being the presenter of the Lifetime Achievement Award. And Emmylou Harris and Linda Ronstadt and Dolly Parton, they had their group together, Trio. So Emmylou Harris certainly had a big tie to Dolly Parton. Well, there was a tribute performance from the group I'm With Her, along with Brandi Carlile. And what song did they perform? Well, this Dolly Parton classic right here is Coat of Many Colors on The Current.

0: The Current, you're listening to The Coffee Break. Not only did Brandi Carlile perform that song last night at the Americana Awards, Returning to Myself, well, she accepted one of the awards, one of the five or six awards that they hand out at the Americana Awards for Song of the Year, which Bernie Taupin, the longtime collaborator and lyric writer for Elton John, handed out that award. So it was kind of nice that Brandi Carlile won it because she's now got such a close friendship with Elton John. So it felt like two people that knew each other, you know, being able to celebrate that award for Brandi Carlile. And if I'm not mistaken, at the end of her speech, she yelled something like, "I love songs."
1: She sure did. "I love songs." We're like, "Yeah, us too."
0: But she said, "I think everybody must make the journey inward. Everyone needs to at some point return to themselves. But when you get there, I hope you realize that we belong to each other and make it a round trip and get right back out again and go find your people." Well, the Americana Awards were last night, 3.5 hours of a celebration of Americana music. And you know what? It's about the awards. There are five or six of them, but really it's about honoring the live music experience. And there was just some really great performances last night. And there are performances that you can check out because it's not like that awards ceremony was streamed and that was the only time that people would be able to see it. You can find the stream and they're going to turn that into a TV special.
1: Yeah, like an Austin City Limits TV special that'll air on PBS stations beginning November 21st. So you'll be able to watch it over the holidays if you want.
0: Did we talk about all the awards yet? I mean, I don't think we covered everybody. It won't take us very long because...
2: Go for it.
0: So Song of the Year went to Brandi Carlile, mm-hmm. Returning to Myself.
2: Congrats.
0: Let's see. Artist of the Year, we did mention
1: Molly Tuttle,
0: who is just huge and decorated in the bluegrass world. Let's see here. Group or Duo of the Year. I think this one felt really special because you have some really, I would say icons of Americana.
2: Gillian Welch and David Rawlings. Congrats mm-hmm. to them. Very well deserved.
0: And then who won for... like the emerging act. I was kind of pulling for Cassius Culpepper.
1: Well, it was Oklahoma artist Ken Pomeroy, who was, I think, just here and did a session for Radio Heartland, actually. A singer-songwriter from Oklahoma.
0: I'm interested in checking out more of her music, because I thought her performance was really good, too. Mm-hmm. And then I think that's... there's Album of the Year, which we can talk about shortly.
1: Mm-hmm.
0: But man, we could spend about 3 hours on a topic like this, honoring Americana Awards, because what does Americana even mean anyway? Like, that's kind of the running joke every year at the Americana Awards. Yeah, that is its own coffee break. But it's the music that, you know, the roots music. It is the music that is truly American, from jazz to blues to country to folk and just everything in between. And it's always felt like the alternative to mainstream country. It's like, well, what do we do with an artist like Monrovia?
1: Mm.
0: Is this an Americana artist? I mean, we wouldn't want to put him in country music.
1: Kind of like a blend of folk and mm-hmm. country is like really kind of, I think, the heart of it.
0: Yeah, but certainly on the quality side of things, mm-hmm. with some incredible songwriting, which was celebrated last night. All right, we're going to take one more shortly just a minute. 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More info at frogtownaf.org. 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The Currents Morning Show, we are wrapping up the coffee break. Jill, Nil, and Zach with you. Zach, what do you have coming up today?
2: So we're going to keep the Americana rolling for your song of the day. This one's Jack Blocker coming up just after 11. After that, chart show at noon, counting down your favorite songs of the week. And at 1 o'clock for the gig list, Yard Act are in town playing the Fine Line tonight. And we're going to be chatting, so grab your trench coats. It's perfect because it's raining outside.
1: Cool.
0: That'll be a fun guest to have in.
2: Sure.
0: That's
2: will.
0: Just after 1, right?
2: Just after 1 o'clock for the
0: okay.
2: gig list.
0: Very good. Well, I suppose.
1: Is it time?
0: It's time.
1: But we got one more song.
0: We have one more song. And this feller won the Album of the Year award last night at the Americana Awards, presented by Nathaniel Rateliff, who presented the Album of the Year award to Tyler Childers for Snipe Hunter. Here's Nose on the Grindstone on The Current.

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That's music from Ken Pomeroy on The Current, who won the Emerging Artist of the Year award at last night's Americana Awards. That was the theme for today's coffee break. And Ken Pomeroy, an artist with Cherokee heritage from Oklahoma, was especially honored. She's a huge, huge fan of Gillian Welch, has recorded a couple of her songs on an EP at one point, and got to sit next to her and perform with her, and was just like over the moon about it. She said, like, I already feel like I won twice, because I got to be here with Gillian Welch. I think that's one of the coolest things about the Americana Awards, is this ability to connect artists from different sort of musical generations, connecting through, of course, their love of this awesome roots music that they're all playing. Zach McCormick here with you. Thank you for your suggestions for today's Coffee Break. You can see the full list of Americana Awards Coffee Break tunes that we picked on the post at thecurrent.org. And make sure you're reading through the awesome recap that Luke Taylor did for The Current's digital team. It's also there linked in the Coffee Break post as well. This hour on The Current, we'll check out new stuff from Australian singer-songwriter Julia Jacklin. Kiwi Jr. are coming to town this weekend, playing some cool indie rock sounds at Cloudland Theater. We'll take a look at their new album, Blowing Up. We'll check out more Australian sounds from Genesis Owusu, plus Canadians. Broken Social Scene have a new track for you. We got sounds on the way from Charlie XCX as well, from her new album. It's all happening on The Current. Let's start with this one from the Pacific Northwest, New Constellations. They've got a little bit of a Pacific Northwest weather going on today in the Twin Cities with all this rain. This one's called Hot-Blooded. It's on The Current.

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Hear artists from the Sub Pop record label covering songs from local artists for a new digital mixtape called Maximum MN, and you can hear it first on The Current. 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It's The Current's on-air album listening party.

Spring Summer 26, Charlie XCX on the current from her new album, Music, Fashion, Film. Before that, you heard from 1975, the two-part 7-inch Shack Up from the little-known funk band Bambara, who were basically just a group of studio musicians put together for basically this one single released in 1975 is, yes, a side A and side B 7-inch, whereas basically part one's on side A, part two is on side B, and this song was sort of a regional hit that got picked up by DJs, became sort of a international vinyl crate digger thing for both, you know, UK DJs as well as American DJs, but really started to become sort of more recognized when the drum break was sampled and became an early loop that was used in a ton of different hip-hop and electronic music stuff. Yo Bum Rush the Show, Public Enemy uses this, just a bunch of different uses throughout the years. There's a really cool article about it out there, I believe on the Red Bull Music Academy website, about the history of that particular loop. Getting us started, New Constellations with Hot Blooded from their breakout, It Comes in Waves. 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The seminal play by Samuel Beckett explores the human impulse to keep showing up even when nothing changes. Now through October 11th, information and tickets at GuthrieTheater.org. Up next on the current, a new track from Australian singer-songwriter Julia Jacklin. First, want to give you a heads up that you have a chance to win some tickets to see a show that the current is proud to present on October 3rd. The Cactus Blossoms teaming up with fellow local favorite Thomas Stika for a show at Parkway Theater. 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New stuff here from Julia Jacklin, who's also been in the band Fantastic Furniture, spelled with PHs, a Australian singer-songwriter. Get Away From Me, I Think I'll Love You Soon is the new one on the current.

Waxahachie with Mud on the Current, following up Hooray for the Riff Raff, Rhododendron. You heard XTC, The Ballad of Peter Pumpkinhead, getting us started. Australian Julie Jacklin with her new record, Get Away From Me, I Think I'll Love You Soon. 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Details at mnhs.info/mn250. New stuff on the way here from a Canadian indie rock band that's going to be in town tomorrow, playing a show at Cloudland Theater on East Lake Street. Locals, Real Numbers, and Sandpaper backing them up. The band's called Kiwi Junior. They are a Canadian indie rock band from the Toronto area. And yeah, there's a little shades of some of the big Canadian indie favorites that you love. I particularly hear a little Wolf Parade in their sound, but there's also some of that sort of American East Coast early 80s, late 70s, new wave type of vibe. I hear a lot of Modern Lovers on this track, too. This one's called Blowing Up. It's the title track for their new record, and it's on the current.

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0: Halifax, Nova Scotia's own Sloan on the Current, Everything You've Done Wrong. Before that, another Canadian band, Broken Social Scene, from their new record, Remember the Humans. We also started out with some Canadians with Kiwi Jr. They're going to be in town tomorrow night playing at Cloudland. We heard the title track to their new album, Blowing Up. So with all of that Canadian goodness in that block of tunes, I figured I had to play some Kendrick Lamar, too. Just so you know, we didn't get too Canadian biased in there. I'm pretty sure Kendrick Lamar is still persona non grata north of the border after the whole Drake thing. In just a minute, we'll check out a new one from Genesis Owusu and then your song of the day just after 11 o'clock. We get support on the Current from AEG Presents, Casey Musgraves, Middle of Nowhere Tour at Target Center on September 22nd with Carter Faith. 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We also get support from the Minneapolis Foundation and its 2026 Minnesota Meeting of the People, an event on October 7th, focusing on the surge and what's next. Information and registration at minneapolisfoundation.org/events. And the gig list at thecurrent.org is your nightly concert calendar, a great way to find out about cool shows happening around town on any given evening. Yard Act is in town tonight playing the Fine Line, and I will be chatting with Yard Act ahead of their performance at Fine Line just after 1 o'clock for the gig list. We'll also be talking about their awesome new album, You're Gonna Need a Little Music. New stuff on the way here from Genesis Owusu. This one, a single that followed up his Red Star Woo in the Worldwide Scourge, Fist Pumping Anthems earlier this summer. That was the name of his new record. This one's a little bit more of a dance jam. It's called Human Again on the Current.
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From the Nashville Sound record, Jason Isbell and the 400-unit Cumberland Gap on the current Genesis Owusu with a new track called The Human again before that. Zach McCormick here with you. Thank you for spending time with the current on this Thursday. In just under an hour, the chart show is kicking off at noon where we count down your favorite songs of the week voted on by you at thecurrent.org. And then just after that, at 1 o'clock, I will be chatting with the members of the band Yard Act about their cool new album, which just came out over the summer, as well as their show tonight at Fine Line. That's going to be coming up again just after 1 o'clock for the gig list. This hour, we got cool new stuff for you from Helado Tropical, a new collaboration between Reina Tropical and Helado Negro, two artists that have done a great job of bringing Latin music influences to the world of indie. We'll check out Blessing Jolie, who was our guest of honor for a recent Happy Hour performance. You can see some clips of that at The Current on social media. New Bleachers, Billy Strings, Hey Nothing, and Death Cab for Cutie on the way this hour. Classic tracks from Nico, GBV, and Elvis Costello, too. It's all coming up on The Current. Let's start with your song of the day, which today comes from a guy named Jack Blocker, who is a 28-year-old singer-songwriter in the country music tradition from Texas, who was a contestant on American Idol a few years back, season 22 to be exact, made it all the way to the finals, and despite receiving a couple of no votes from some prominent judges, poo-poo to them, Jack Blocker, new solo album out now called Big Hefe, which is a pretty fun sort of concept album. It's actually coming out later this year on November 6th. Apparently, Jack got inspired for this. He was sort of dealing with some writer's block, poured himself a couple of fingers of whiskey and sat down to write a tune just for fun in kind of the outlaw tradition, you know, inspired by the likes of Willie Nelson's Redheaded Stranger. He started coloring in this character that he was calling Big Hefe, this kind of like ne'er-do-well drug dealer outlaw type. And then once he wrote one song about this guy, he realized that he was having a blast and decided to put together this whole concept album. It's coming out in November again. It's called Big Hefe. So this one's from Jack Blocker. It's your song of the day. Brand new name on The Current.

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Nick Harmer on the bass, you know me, I love a good rhythm section performance, he was crushing it too. Before that, Nico, I'll Keep It With Mine, a classic from her, from the Chelsea Girl record. You heard Dua Sale, I Do, following up your Song of the Day from Jack Blocker with Brand New Name. 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Check out the Song of the Day podcast as well. 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Up to 30 fellows will be selected, bushfoundation.org. 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New stuff on the way here from a emo duo from Athens, Georgia, that go by the name of Hey Nothing. This is a pair of longtime friends, Tyler Mabry and Harlow Phillips, who this sometimes happens with bands. Like I think about Guided by Voices like this, too. They were about to hang it up, about to call it quits, and then they decided to release one last album. And in the process of making that kind of swan song record, sort of rediscover their friendship, their ability to be in a group together. And it ends up being the biggest breakout record of their career. So this one from Hey Nothing is called The Hound. It's the title track. It's on The Current.

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More info at mcphail.org/CMP. Heads up that you have a chance to win some tickets. Monrovia, who was just at the Americana Awards last night, being honored as a sort of one of the nominees for the Emerging Artist category, a guy who does a great job himself of kind of blending soul styles with Americana. He calls his music Afro-Appalachian folk, and he's coming to the Palace Theater on October 2nd. You can enter for your chance to win a pair of tickets to this show and others at thecurrent.org/giveaways. Blessing Jolie was just down in Rochester for our summer happy hour series. I got a chance to be in the room while she showcased her fantastic songs. Amazing voice down there in Rochester at the Castle. We got a couple more for you in store happy hours. One up in Duluth on the 29th at Pizza Luce with Nerd D. And then a week from today at Inside Brewing down here in the Twin Cities, this would be another UK soul star, MT Jones, coming to town on September 24th at Inside Brewing. The rest of the series, thecurrent.org/happyhours. This is Blessing Jolie with Growing Pains.

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1: Hey, it's Diane. This Sunday, we'll dive into our September Scouting Report, a monthly list of 10 Minnesota artists with exciting new projects as curated by our local music team. Hear the folk pop sounds of Good Morning Bedlam, the return of indie rock band Real Numbers, get introduced to newer artists like singer-songwriter Creekbed Carter Hogan, hip-hop artist Keon Rose, and indie pop artist Goth Cowboy, and more. Sunday will also highlight some must-see concerts featuring Minnesota musicians, including the Dakota Block Party in downtown Minneapolis and songwriter Anna Graves' album release show at Turf Club.
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It's music from Bleachers on the Current, Jack Antonoff's project, Everyone for 10 Minutes, the name of that new record. Before that, a beautiful ballad from Elvis Costello's debut, Allison. You heard Stella Donnelly with Tricks, following up Growing Pains from Blessing Jolie from her debut, 20-0. In just a second, we will be kicking off the chart show where we count down your favorite songs of the week voted on by you at thecurrent.org. And then after that, at 1 o'clock, I will be chatting with members of the band Yard Act about their awesome new album, You're Gonna Need a Little Music, and their show tonight at Fine Line. 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And the gig list at thecurrent.org is a great resource for finding out about cool shows happening around town on any given night. 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It's the gig list at thecurrent.org. Music from Helado Tropical here, which is a collaboration between Helado Negro and Reina Tropical, the project of Fabi Reina, a fantastic guitarist who once started a women's guitar magazine called She Shreds that I was a big fan of back in the day. This is their new project, Tocando, from Helado Tropical on the Current.

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1: 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I'm your host, Zach McCormick. 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It's the brand new music on The Current that we've been spinning, some of our favorites, and you can choose your five favorites to help us fill out this countdown. Who knows, your number one pick might just be number one next week on the charts. All right, let's start with this one, your first local track on the countdown, number 10 from the band Wild Horses, who hail from Grand Rapids, Minnesota. This song is sort of inspired by all the touring that they've been doing together over the last couple of years, a husband and wife duo at the heart of this band, and this song to me kind of sounds a little bit like a love song written, you know, between the two of them about all this time that they've spent on the road together. It's called Sunrise on the Absaroke. It's your number 10 pick on The Current's Chart Show.

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You chose Weezer's We Might As Well Be Strangers as your number 8 pick on the countdown. That one featuring a fun guest appearance from Carly Hartzman of the band Wednesday. It arrives on Weezer's latest self-titled album, this one themed around the color gold. And they'll be in town this Sunday playing a big show at Grand Casino Arena, Silver Sun Pickups, and The Shins also in support on that one. So I wouldn't be surprised to see their chart show position bump up just a little bit next week. We'll have to see what happens. And your votes can help decide at thecurrent.org. Before that, Alabama Shakes from their latest I Must Be Dreaming, I Feel Hope Coming at number 9 on the countdown. Local sounds from Wild Horses at number 10 with Sunrise on the Absaroke. Up next on the chart show, we're going to hear from Vince Staples. His new record is called Crybaby, and he had a little bit of a sparring match with fans on the internet over some comments that he made to an interviewer, characterizing his approach to making music as similar to how a fast food worker would flip burgers, in that he doesn't really have a favorite song of his own, perhaps trolling a little bit, but he did make some fun out of it by opening his own Crybaby Burger pop-up in Los Angeles for a one-day type of situation. Where, yeah, he would be serving burgers to all the fans that would come by, and also sold some merch too. White Flag from Vince Staples from this new record. It's number 7 on the Currents Chart Show Countdown.

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1: Olivia Rodrigo on The Current, hit number 5 on the chart show countdown this week with a track from her new album, You Seem Pretty Sad for a Girl So In Love. That one, Stupid Song. A big summer for Olivia Rodrigo, riding high after the success of her Daisy Chain Fields Festival, sort of modeled after the Lilith Fair Fests of yore, and it seems like it got a great response, some great performances. Hopefully this is something that Olivia Rodrigo is able to bring back in future years. Before that, you heard number 6 from Jesse Wells, who was nominated for some honors at the Americana Awards last night. Won't You Come Out Tonight, your number 6 pick from his new album, Masks Off. And getting us started, Vince Staples. In that block of tunes, you chose him as your number 7 pick from his new album, Crybaby. That was the song White Flag. Quick reminder here that we do need your help to shape the chart show countdown. When you log on to thecurrent.org, you will see a list of a bunch of different songs on the chart show page that you can choose to vote from. These are the brand new music that we're playing on The Current, and all you have to do is pick your 5 favorites and, yes, number them in order of, you know, most to least favorite, that top 5, and maybe, just maybe, your number 1 track will be number 1 on The Current's chart show countdown next week. Let's move on to an artist who is got folks all excited today. Phoebe Bridgers Day at Grand Casino Arena. She is performing this evening, and people have been really excited about this show. It's been sold out for ages, so no surprise to see her at number 4 on the countdown. Could she climb even higher next week? Well, your votes can decide at thecurrent.org. It's Phoebe Bridgers, Lost Boys, at number 4 on the chart show.

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Some local love on the chart show countdown from Megasound, bringing them all the way up to number 3 on the countdown with Supersize, a side project of the band Bad Bad Hats, partnered up with their pal Alana Carroll, who performs under the name of Party Nails. Before that, you heard number 4 pick from Phoebe Bridgers, Lost Boys, her big show tonight at Grand Casino Arena with Alex G. You can find out more about that and others happening tonight on the gig list at thecurrent.org. And speaking of the gig list, in just under a half an hour, I will be talking to the members of Yard Act. They're in town tonight playing Fine Line, and we're also going to be chatting about their awesome new album, You're Gonna Need a Little Music, that's coming up just after 1 o'clock for the gig list. All right, it's time to get to your number 2 track on the countdown. Jack White, Frozen Charlotte is the name of his new record, which came out this summer, kind of continuing that blues rock streak that he's been back on since No Name a couple years ago. He's coming to town, but not till November. This one's Neighbor's Blues, plural. It's your number 2 pick on the Currents Chart Show Countdown.

have nothing good to say.

Jack White with Neighbors Blues on the Currents Chart Show Countdown. We are about to get to your number one pick. Let's run down what we've heard so far. At number 10, Wild Horses, Sunrise on the Absaroke, some local love on the countdown. After that, we heard at number 9, I Feel Hope Coming from Alabama Shakes. You chose We Might As Well Be Strangers from Weezer's new record at number 8. At number 7, you picked White Flag by Vince Staples, and Jesse Wells at number 6 with Won't You Come Out Tonight. Olivia Rodrigo was number 5 this week with Stupid Song. You chose Phoebe Bridgers at number 4 with Lost Boys ahead of her big show tonight at Grand Casino Arena, and some local love once again for Megasound at number 3 on the countdown. But just before, we heard Jack White at number 2, and without further ado, it is time for your number 1 track of the week on the Currents Chart Show. Make sure you get your votes in so that your number 1 will be number 1 next week. It's Casey Musgraves, your number 1 pick with Mexico Honey on the Currents Chart Show.

The Middle of Nowhere Tour will be coming to the Twin Cities next week on Tuesday. Little surprise to see Casey Musgraves at number one this week on the Chart Show Countdown with Mexico Honey. Thanks for your votes for the Chart Show this week and for rocking along with us. I hope that your number one is number one next week on the Countdown. In just a second, I will be chatting with the members of Yard Act. They're playing at Fine Line tonight. We're going to talk also about their new album, You're Going to Need a Little Music, and more. It's coming up for the gig list just after 1 o'clock. Before then, we're going to get into some local sounds from Bunny Blood in just a moment. We get support on the Countdown from Insight Brewing, hosting the Currents Happy Hour on Thursday, September 24th from 4 to 7, beginning with the Current DJ set and MT Jones performing live at 6 p.m. Happy Hour details at insightbrewing.com. 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And the gig list at thecurrent.org is a great way to find out about all the cool shows happening around town. As the month of September and October arrive, that means that the concert calendar gets very full around the Twin Cities. The gig list can help you keep track of all of it. Okay, like I said, speaking of the gig list, our interview with Yard Act coming up in just a couple of minutes. First, one of the top vote getters in the Currents Local Music Scouting Report poll from this year, 2026, some cool alt metal sounds from Bunny Blood. It's Wrong Things in the Current.

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0: 80s inspired sounds from Gene Dawson on The Current. That one's called Rockabye Baby. Zach McCormick here on The Current with you. A bunch of great stuff this hour, including some new sounds from Steve Lacy, Minneapolis Funk All-Stars, and more. But first, it's time to welcome Yard Act to the studio to talk about their show at Fine Line tonight for The Gig List.
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0: James and Sam from Yard Act, welcome to The Current Studios. Thank you for coming.
2: Thanks for having us, Zach. Cheers.
3: Pleasure.
0: So your show tonight is at Fine Line with Locals League 2 opening up. Doors are at 7 and music is at 8 for this show. And you also have this awesome new album called You're Gonna Need a Little Music that came out back in July, right? Was it?
2: Was, yeah.
0: So we're going to talk about this new record as well. One of the things that I was reading about this new record is that you decided to pursue this one as sort of a full band in the studio type of album process. What made you choose that approach versus the first two albums? Why was that like a priority for you? And maybe what opportunities, what difficulties did that present compared to the first two?
2: Well, I think the main reason was that necessity meant that we couldn't do that on the first
0: couple of times.
2: Yeah, the first one, I mean, we weren't really a band and we hadn't played any gigs, and it was the lockdown, it was COVID times, so it was recorded remotely as a means of carrying on getting stuff done and being creative in the only way we could.
0: Yeah.
2: And then the second one, we were just so busy touring that we kind of produced it on a laptop on the road and lent into that as the creative medium, but you know, at the same time we were playing live every night and we kind of knew the band was getting better and wanted to capture that. And then finally, after the second album finished, we kind of sat there and realized we had the time and the resources to do what we'd been trying to do for 5 years.
0: Sit down in the studio, actually work on a bunch of songs, sort of build this sort of track by track and live approach. Was there any certain tracks that this one, that live approach, like lent itself to more in the development? I'm thinking about, there's some really cool kind of heavier sounds on this record, like Redeemer. There's the dark disco of the title track. There's like 60s sounds with Over the Barrel. This cool variety of sounds on this record. Did having more time to kind of stretch out, write a bunch of songs in the studio together, did that feel like you had maybe a little more creative freedom working together this time around?
4: Yeah, I think so, yeah. I think there is something you say about heaviness when you're recording music into a computer. It only just occurred to me now that actually it's quite hard to get the heaviness of guitar music, you know, with the hard guitars and the, you know, without a really good subby, like, electronic bottom, you're not going to get it, are you? I feel like writing in computers makes you want to, like, chop and layer. There's certain technologies encourage you to work in a certain way, almost like you're being directed by the machine. Writing and recording in a room produces different music to writing and recording into a computer, and I think this is testament to that.
2: Yeah, the energy of all the noise at the same time is like a sort of very obvious and basic thing, but I think it does lend itself to. I think if four of you are making that noise at once, it's four times louder than if one of you's layering it. So then, like, essentially you end up with everyone digging in harder because everyone's kind of egging each other on, I think. And I think that leans into that sort of meatier sound, yeah.
0: I heard you develop something like 40, 50 different tracks during these sessions as well. And, you know, obviously, like, that's a lot of bands develop a lot of material for recording sessions, but it feels like maybe there was some extra stuff left on the table here. Would you guys have an opportunity to put more of this stuff together at some point down the road? Can you talk about that yet?
2: Yeah, we have been doing. Before we flew out, we spent last week in the studio sort of polishing off a lot of the demos. We're kind of leaving a lot of them quite scrappy because revisiting them a year, 18 months to a year after we sort of got them down and then left them, like listening back to them with fresh ears, like, you know, in this business you don't really often have the time to reflect for 18 months before you put a song out, but by the very nature of the fact they didn't make the album, which was for some of them it was for sequencing reasons, like there's good, it's not like the worst stuff didn't make the album, it's like it, you know, there's merits to a lot of the ones that didn't make it, and so they're hopefully going to have a chance to shine. Yeah, Yeah, I think we're going to make it into a double album.
0: Oh, very cool. Can't wait to hear that.
2: You're going to need a lot of music.
0: You're going to need a lot of music. I like that. A little music, a lot of music for the extended edition, potentially in the future. And that musical togetherness when you're recording it, does that help the songs translate live now that you've been taking these things on the road as well? Is it feeling even quicker to transition from the studio to the stage?
4: Oh, yeah, big time, yeah. Album 2, it was a major issue having to translate them. It was almost like turning, you know, a poem into a different form of art, almost like that extreme. But these, many of them have just fallen right. They're quite easy to interpret, aren't they? Sometimes it's hard to judge in advance, though. You think, oh, yeah, we've played this together, and then you play it and you realise things, some elements of it don't work as well. So you do have to still do that translation, but... It's funny, I think rock and roll never used to do this translation work, I don't think. I feel like a band like Velvet Underground might have done stuff like this, but like the Rolling Stones, I don't think they really agonised over the fact that performing their songs live didn't sound like their records.
0: It was sort of thought of as its own thing.
4: Yeah, maybe. Or there's a closer relationship between those two things in early rock and roll. I don't know. Maybe that's not true.
0: It sounds right to me. I mean, and not only that, it's like, you know, that's what you got the live album for, potentially different versions of the track. But I do like that there is this sort of seamlessness and this sort of like the band, the songs were set up to be performed as four musicians in a room. And that's how you're going to hear them on stage when it comes time to play them on tour.
2: Yeah. I mean, yeah. And I think the fact that it's translated so much faster to stage this time has lent itself to the fact that, yeah, we've got like we're really loose live at the moment.
0: That's
2: like,
0: great.
2: I've got the long list and we sort of shake the set list up every night. I think there's 34 tunes that we can play. So we're kind of shaking it up. It's a pretty different set every night and it keeps it really fun for us.
0: That's wonderful.
2: And the audiences, I'd hope.
0: Yeah. We're talking to Yard Act about their show tonight at Fine Line. 34 songs potentially on tap for the Fine Line tonight.
2: Oh, we're not going to play 34 songs. No, please still come.
0: 34 potential ones on tap. You're going to need a little music is the name of this new record. Again, Fine Line tonight with League 2, Doors at 7, Music at 8. A fun way that you rolled out this album, I really liked this, was the merch collab with the apparel company Blue Flowers. You got these ear flab hats, which would look great in a Minnesota winter, I gotta say. Keeps your ears warm.
2: We had you in mind with those ones.
0: Oh, thank you so much. Yeah. I'm gonna get one after this. Then the trench coats too, right? It's such an iconic look for the band. I felt like the hand painted sort of the paintings of the band members on the inside too. James, you did those?
2: Yeah, I did, yeah. Yeah. I got into painting while we were doing the new record and it kind of sort of worked in conjunction, in harmony with the creative process. It kind of unlocked. It was like, there was a naivety to it, is what I've been saying, which I stand by. I didn't know how to paint. I still don't. I just have fun doing it. And I think the difference is that I do know how to construct songs because I've done that for a long time. So when you do that, you fall into rhythms that are more instantly satisfying but not necessarily the most exciting thing. So the painting was a way of unlocking, and I think it served the music in a way that it unlocked that part of my brain which is like the pure sort of like surge of capturing something in a moment that expresses more than craft can, because craft is important, but I think it's not as important as that burst of energy that makes great art. Craft makes great songs, but naivety makes great art.
0: There's something about like shaking up your creativity a little bit and forcing yourself to work in a medium where you're not as comfortable. You don't, like you said, have those those preconceived ideas of what kind of art you're going to make in this space. As a painter, it's completely brand new to you, so you have a little bit more room to be like, who am I in this world?
2: Yeah, absolutely. Yeah. It's I think I'm just scared of getting to know myself.
0: We'll save that for the therapy session later. We're talking with Yard Act right now, and this opener tonight, League 2, some cool members of the local post-punk scene here in the Twin Cities. The post-punk scene here has been happening since the 1980s, just like it has sort of in your home, the Northern UK. What is it about, like, the crummy weather, maybe geographic isolation that makes it's such a fertile ground for post-punk? You guys from Leeds, right here in the Twin Cities, there's something to this, you think?
2: Yeah, definitely. I think like obviously Minneapolis and St. Paul's is like the Twin Cities are have obviously an extremely rich and vibrant musical heritage.
0: Yeah, but
2: obviously
0: absolutely.
2: They're not New York or LA, but they fight their own corner. And Leeds actually does a similar thing. While it might not have contenders on the sort of global stage in the same way, I think a lot of influential and sort of cult bands come out of Leeds because I think just being removed from the beyond the weather, which I think serves some, I mean, it's the birthplace of goth music.
0: Yeah, right, that's a great point.
2: But yep. Like, I think there's something about resisting the major cities that you kind of just do think you don't have the same infrastructure. So you don't maybe don't follow the exact same trajectory as bands that obviously great bands have come out of London.
0: Of course, great bands have come out
2: of New York and LA and wherever else. But like, you're the underdog by default, and I think that just gives you a little bit of a sort of outsider outlook on how things work. And it's subtle because you know the internet's changed that, like we don't live in a bubble anymore, but I think the city you're from defines you, and the city and the scene that you work within shapes you in more ways than you're aware when you start making music. You know, there were a lot of bands from Leeds that never like made it, so to speak, that were more influential on me in my early 20s. There's a band called the Wind Up Birds who are absolutely incredible. Croyd, their lyricist, I think is up there for me with Ian Jury or Jarvis Cocker, like as a sort of one of the best lyricists, specifically British lyricists of all time. He's not had his flowers, but he like influenced me in a way that is not celebrated, you know what I mean? So it's like it feeds, it's still served a huge purpose even if it's not been championed in a, and I think Minneapolis and sorry I'm the Twin Cities, you know, I don't
0: oh sure it's okay
2: I say Minneapolis because that's what it says on the tour
0: I'm
2: schedule.
0: From Minneapolis, so you're all right in this studio,
2: but
0: it's
2: like,
0: just fine.
2: Yeah, I think like, you know, you forge your own identity, you know, and obviously it gets talked about a lot, but the fact that Prince never left, like he understood the importance of that, like that's
0: I think that's right on. Yeah. It's a place where people maybe feel empowered to sort of make music that's more true to themselves versus trying to seek, like, what is the commercial sound that's going to get me noticed and help us pop off or whatever.
2: Yeah, the closer you are to the machine,
0: yes,
2: the more likely you are to get sucked in by it, I think.
0: That is very true. We are talking to the members of Yard Act right now, playing Fine Line tonight with League 2, Doors at 7, Music at 8 o'clock. Let's zoom in on one more new song here from the record, which is called You're Gonna Need a Little Music, out now. New Beginnings is the song that we're gonna play in just a second. Let's talk a little bit about the origins of this track in particular. Do you remember how this one got started in the studio?
4: Yeah, this is one of the rare ones where I do remember. I remember the day. It was one of the earliest ones, not the first. Was it the first? Could have been.
2: I think it might have been the first one, yeah.
4: Could have been the first. In JR Drummer's Attic, yeah. I remember feeling it was a bit summery, and it's funny we've just mentioned the weather, and I thought, weather, really? But now I'm thinking about it, it was a sort of a summer's day, wasn't it?
2: Yeah.
4: And it's got that feel in
2: now
4: it.
2: Now my memory, the Xerox of your memory, I'll forever think of it as a summer's day. No, it was a summer's day. I think it was a summer's day. The sun was shining down on our.
4: I had to take my top off to play the guitar part. You know, it was sort of that warm in his attic.
2: Well, you said it was because of the heat. Anyway. Sam led this one, and he gets annoyed when I tell this story because it's not true. But the story is that Sam wanted to write a song with one chord, and he did. Up until like the second half of the second chorus when it opens up, you wanted to hold on that F sharp for as long as you could.
4: Yeah,
2: and it's great. Like that tension in it is like what, like it sits on that for so long, and then it branches out and it blooms. We were just trying like different sort of writing techniques and sort of like messing about. We didn't know what we were achieving. Like we didn't even think we were writing for a new record at that point. We were just sort of putting feelers out again, really loose. Yeah, the fact that it was called New Beginnings, it's not exclusively about that, but it did feel. Like it feels like there's parallels within those lyrics that sort of are a template for the band stepping out of the way we'd done the last two records. You know, it's not like sat down and went, right, we're writing a new song for a new direction. But it felt, the fact it was even summery and just like felt like at odds with what we'd done before, and it was looser, and it was, yeah, it was a fun day. Them days are, long gone.
0: I'm picturing it now. Four shirtless guys in a sweaty attic, you know, having fun, making each other laugh with music.
2: All you need is one chord and no shirt.
0: All right, so listen for that chord change here in the second half of this one. Yard Act, New Beginnings, playing the Fine Line tonight. James, Sam, thank you so much for your time today, fellas.
2: Cheers, thank you.

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Hear artists from the Sub Pop record label covering songs from local artists for a new digital mixtape called Maximum MN, and you can hear it first on The Current. Shabazz Palaces covering Prince, You Know covering Hippocampus, Flock of Dimes covering Low, Hear it all Thursday night at 9. It's The Current's on-air album listening party.

It's new Leon Bridges on The Current. The new record is called Happiness Anytime with a cool Afro-funk-inspired sound, courtesy of some production help from the band Jungle. That was the song Light the Way. Before that, The Strokes' Hard to Explain, following up a brand new track from Yard Act, the new record You're Gonna Need a Little Music. They just told us that in extended edition, you're gonna need a lot of music on the way. New Beginnings is the name of that one, and they're gonna be performing tonight at The Fine Line. Thanks to James and Sam for coming in studio to talk about the show and the new record, and for joining us for The Gig List. For more great shows happening around town, just check The Gig List at thecurrent.org. 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Heads up that you have a chance to win some tickets to see They Might Be Giants, the alt legends, doing a pair of shows on each side of the river. So that's two at First Avenue, two at the Fitzgerald. Coming up, you have a chance to win tickets to see the October 2nd show at First Avenue when you entered for your chance to win tickets now at thecurrent.org/giveaways. We got new stuff here from Danielle Ponder, who released this new album, Everything Has Changed. Before her time releasing her breakout album a couple years ago, she was working in a career as a lawyer, as a legal advocate, and decided to hang that up to pursue music. This record kind of putting together the pieces of everything that happened after her big breakout. This one's called Sun and Moon. It's Danielle Ponder on The Current.

That's new music from Muse on the Current, working on those Night Moves, Night Shift Superstar from their new record, The Wow Signal. Before that, Nico Case with Wreck, and getting us started, Sun and Moon from Danielle Ponder. 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We got new stuff on the way here from Steve Lacy. It's been fun to see the growth of Steve Lacy throughout his career. This is a guy who got his start with the kind of ne'er-do-well hip-hop collective Odd Future as a member of the band The Internet. And his bandmate Sid also has a new record out this summer called Beard. This one from Steve Lacy's new solo record is called Oh Yeah. It's the title track on The Current.

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That's new stuff from Kevin Morby on The Current. Their new song, 100,000, from his awesome album, Little Wide Open, out earlier this year. Kind of a sonic tribute to the towns near where he grew up in Overland Park, Kansas, just outside of Kansas City. Before that, you heard one from Church's Miracle, Getting Us Started, a brand new track from Steve Lacy. The new Steve Lacy jam was called, Oh Yeah. It's the title track to his awesome new album. 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And the gig list at thecurrent.org is your nightly concert calendar. It's a great way to find out about cool shows happening around town. Lots and lots of action in the Twin Cities tonight, including Booker T. Jones once again at the Parkway Theater, Phoebe Bridgers at Grand Casino Arena, Yard Act at Fine Line. Zach McCormick getting ready to head out of here. Pass the mic off to Jessica Paxton, who's going to soundtrack the rest of your afternoon. I'm going to leave you with a new one from the Minneapolis Funk All-Stars. This one is called Gotta Keep the Funk Alive, from the members of Prince's extended musical family. It's on The Current.

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Great music lives here.

The name of the song, Not My Sentiment. That is Lola Young, Wish You Were Dead. Bon Iver before that with Walk Home. And the Minneapolis Funk All-Stars with the song title, I Can Most Certainly Get Behind. Gotta Keep the Funk Alive. That was new music from the pioneers of the Minneapolis sound. Great three-song set here on The Current. Jessica, now with you. Thanks to Zach for a fun midday. I'm now going to be hanging out until 7 o'clock tonight. Coming up this hour, I've got more local music. Two brothers often compared to the Everly Brothers. We're also going to hear something in just a bit from a musician coming to the Walker Arts Center November 1st, the recipient of Pulitzer, Grammy, and MacArthur Awards. Right now, new music from My Morning Jacket frontman Jim James from the new album Wowed Out, which, you know, I was thinking how you hear the word wow a lot, and even Muse has the new album, The Wow Signal. Well, Jim James is saying Wowed Out is kind of the idea of sensory overload, the mental noise of the digital age. And I read that and I thought, oh, dude, I 100% know what you are talking about. I'm guessing you do too. Sometimes it can all just feel a little overwhelming. From that forthcoming new album, this is Jim James with Come Again.

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1: We'll feature a few Janet Jackson jams from her Rhythm Nation 1814. 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The album was recorded right here in the Twin Cities with Jimmy Jam and Terry Lewis.
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Power Pop, great Todd Rundgren. Hello, it's me. Death Cab for Cutie. Before that was Stone Over Water. We heard a little musical bubbly champagne taste from Sunflower Bean. And My Morning Jacket frontman Jim James from his forthcoming solo album, Wowed Out. A title he has said is a description of, you know, feeling some sensory overload, the mental noise of the digital age. We're all feeling a little wowed out, I think, these days. That was Jim James with Come Again. 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Still to come this hour, more new music, more Minnesota music as well. Before we get back into the music, The Current presents local artist Anna Graves, who is celebrating her new album, America's Greatest Burnout, at the Turf Club on September 24th. And you have an opportunity to enter for a chance to win a pair of tickets. 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Point is, head over to thecurrent.org/giveaways, sign up for your chance to win. 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Speaking of upcoming gigs, coming to the Walker Arts Center November 1st, Rhiannon Giddens, who has a new album out this Friday, Hope is the Thing with Feathers. She's a MacArthur recipient, a Pulitzer Prize winner, a Grammy winner. She's pretty darn talented. This is Rhiannon Giddens with Carolina Rain.

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2: People think that dance music is superficial, but they've got it all wrong. The dance floor is not just a place. It's a threshold. A ritualistic space where movement

me. I

Artist, musician, poet, spoken word artist, Kay Tempest right there with Circles. Madonna before that, finding community and connection on the dance floor with One Step Away. We heard Beth Orton with Stolen Car, a track from her

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Well, two of the four next songs are from Minnesota musicians. Always fun to shine a spotlight on the incredible talent here in the land of 10,000 Lakes. We're going to kick it off with the new single from Semisonic. This is Don't Give Up Yet.

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1: Hey, it's Diane. This Sunday, we'll dive into our September Scouting Report, a monthly list of 10 Minnesota artists with exciting new projects as curated by our local music team. Hear the folk pop sounds of Good Morning Bedlam, the return of indie rock band Real Numbers, get introduced to newer artists like singer-songwriter Creekbed Carter Hogan, hip-hop artist Keon Rose, and indie pop artist Goth Cowboy, and more. Sunday I'll also highlight some must-see concerts featuring Minnesota musicians, including the Dakota Block Party in downtown Minneapolis and songwriter Anna Graves' album release show at Turf Club.
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Setting the tone for the perfect vibe on this Thursday afternoon, Wyclef Jean with 1994 Boom Bap featuring Rhapsody, the Cactus Blossoms, the Minnesota Brothers, whose harmony making has been compared to the likes of the Everly Brothers. That's one of my all-time favorite tracks from the Cactus Blossoms, Stoplight Kisses. Shout out to anybody who might be out with their special someone right now in a car. Maybe you're at a stoplight. Time for a little smoochy smooch. Jalen and Gonda before that with Doctrine of Love and more local sounds at the top of the set. That was Semisonic with their inspiring new track, Don't Give Up Yet. 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It's a Thursday, practically the weekend. 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Jess Williamson has a new album coming out October 9th, produced by Shooter Jennings. It's called A Mile South of Heaven. Here's a track from the forthcoming new release. This is Jess Williamson with Goodbye to All That.

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Stranger Danger, Lucius with their signature harmonies here on The Current. And before that, new music from Jess Williamson. October 9th is the release date from her forthcoming new Shooter Jennings-produced album, A Mile South of Heaven. Cool opportunity to collaborate with Shooter Jennings. Jess Williamson with Goodbye to All That. Jessica with you. Hope you're having a great Thursday afternoon. I've got tunes on the way this hour celebrating the Minnesota music scene. We're going to hear something from an artist who will perform at this year's final Happy Hour event taking place September 29th. I've also got new music on the way from another local supergroup. We're going to hear something from a Scottish shoegaze trio who on this date back in 1990 released their most commercially successful album. And right now, something new from Biba Doobie, who has said that the band Block Party is the inspiration for her new album, Pylon. From the new release, this is Biba Doobie with Sun Has Set.

Baby Rose, what a voice. That is a track from her album Yearnalism, the song Better. Sarah McLachlan before that with Better Broken. That is the title track of her latest release. Going back to 1970 with Northern Ireland legend Van Morrison. From the release, his band in the street choir. That was Van Morrison with Domino. And at the top of the set, from the new album Pylon from Biba Doobie, we heard Sun Has Set. Programming on The Current is supported by the Guthrie Theater, presenting Waiting for Godot. This seminal play by Samuel Beckett explores the human impulse to keep showing up even when nothing changes. Now through October 11th, information and tickets at GuthrieTheater.org. Still to come this hour, we are going to shine a spotlight, a porch light, in fact, on the local music scene. I've got a cool collaboration from John Grant and Tracy Thorne. Before we get back into the music, though, a quick heads up that Steve Lacy is coming to town in support of his new album, Oh Yeah. He's going to be at the Armory September 27th. It is a fantastic new album, and you can enter for a chance to win a pair of tickets to the show and others when you head over to thecurrent.org/giveaways. Just around the corner, a Scottish shoegaze trio with a track from their most commercially successful album released on this date back in 1990. But first, more new music. Remy Wolf from the forthcoming new release, Mud. This is Bottle.

Oh, what an incredible song that is. Phoebe Bridgers with Jack Antonoff handling some of the drums and percussion on that track. I Can't Wait. Lots of folks can't wait to see Phoebe Bridgers tonight when she brings her Lost Weekend tour to the Grand Casino Arena here in St. Paul, a long sold-out performance. I Can't Wait, indeed. Phoebe Bridgers here on The Current. Dijon, before that, with Many Times. Cocteau Twins, the Scottish shoegaze trio, with a Cherry Colored Funk. That is a track from their album Heaven or Las Vegas, released on this date back in 1990. Their most commercially successful release. I'm a huge Cocteau Twins fan. I do love Heaven or Las Vegas, but I gotta say, people gotta dig a little deeper than that particular album. And at the top of the set, new music from Remy Wolf, the song Bottle from the forthcoming new album Mud. In fact, in an interview with Remy Wolf, she said, ahead of the release of Mud, that while recording the song, she felt like she was covered in bleep. In fact, if you look at the photo of the forthcoming album, she is indeed covered in, well, let's hope it's mud. But she said the process of making the new album was incredibly cleansing, and she came out on the other side feeling fantastic and with a fantastic new body of work. Again, that new album, Mud, from Remy Wolf, out next month. Jessica with you on this Thursday afternoon. 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Lots of music being thrown your way. 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Right now, we're going to shine a light on the local music scene, a new musical project from Nathan Stocker of Hippocampus. He's calling the side project Brother Kenzie. You can catch Brother Kenzie as well tonight at Berlin in Minneapolis. From the new release Ditto, this is Brother Kenzie with Open Dreaming.

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Friday morning's album listening party features a unique collaboration that celebrates Minnesota's long history of life-changing music. Artists from record label Sub Pop, like Mudhoney and Flock of Dimes, are covering songs from local artists for a new digital mixtape called Maximum Minnesota.

Shoobidoop, shoobidoop, wop. That is Tracy Thorne, yes, of Everything But the Girl, joining John Grant. The song Disappointing from John Grant's release, Gray Tickles Black Pressure. Devin Gilfillian before that with Black Dog Rabbit Hole. We heard LCD Sound System with Tonight. And new music from Nathan Stocker from Minnesota band Hippocampus with his new project, Brother Kenzie, that was Open Dreaming. From his debut release, Ditto, you can catch Brother Kenzie tonight performing at Berlin in Minneapolis. 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It's at thecurrent.org/giglist. I've got an artist just around the corner who will wrap up our happy hour series this summer in Duluth. But right now, another local artist that we're going to shine a Porch Light on, the band Porch Light, who will headline First Avenue Saturday, November 21st. This is their new single, Arctic.

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1: 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Great music lives here.

started somber with a 12 to 12 here on The Current. Nerd D before that. There is something so infectiously happy and upbeat about his music and mission. That was Chunkadelic, the title track of his latest album. And you can catch Nerd D in Duluth when he performs at our final happy hour of the season, taking place September 29th at Pizza Luce in Duluth. Now, we do still have two more left in the series. We've got one next Thursday, September 24th, as well at Indeed Brewing in Minneapolis. These are free events, open to everyone. We would love to see you there. Details online at thecurrent.org/happyhours. And at the top of that set, another local band. That was Porchlight from their new album Hush with the single Arctic. And you can catch them when they headline the First Avenue Main Room. What a thrill for a local band. That is happening Saturday, November 21st. How do you like the idea of a free download, a free song each and every weekday? Well, that's what the Song of the Day is all about. That is right, an opportunity to hear something new, enjoy a free download 5 times a week. And we're going to take a look at today's Song of the Day. It's from the artist Jack Blocker. He is a country western singer, songwriter, also a contestant on the 22nd season of American Idol. In fact, he was a finalist in the 22nd season, but his biggest claim to fame on American Idol, that is he was the very first contestant to initially receive a majority of 2 no votes from the judges before reaching the finals. So I guess jokes on the judges, am I right? Because he got some no's, but fans are saying a big old yes. He's also coming to the Turf Club September 23rd. Jack Blocker with our Song of the Day. This is Brand New Name on The Current.

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It's The Current's on-air album listening party.

Beaches in Tennessee, new music from Cage the Elephant. That gets me thinking about the Americana Fest happening this week in Nashville, Tennessee. In fact, lots of honors bestowed upon some artists that you hear regularly on The Current last night. 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Chaim, before that, with Lost Track, we heard Interpol with Slow Hands, and new music from Jack Blocker. 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Jack Blocker also coming to the Turf Club September 23rd. That was brand new name, a brand new name in the music biz. He was also a finalist in the 22nd season of American Idol. Yeah, American Idol, man, going strong. I'm old enough to remember when that show first started and people going, what? It was this such a novelty concept. Well, fast forward literally multiple decades, lots of musicians still getting their start on the American Idol stage, including Jack Blocker. And look at that. Looky there. He's right here on The Current. Jessica with you. Looky here. Looky me. 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I've got a legendary pioneering queen of hip hop just around the corner. First new music from local supergroup Megasound from their self-titled debut. This is Lemon Peel.

Man, a great way to kind of get whatever might be frustrating you out. Kind of an angsty end to that song, Terrible Love. That was The National from their High Violet release. Kacey Musgraves before that with Dry Spell. She is such an incredible songwriter, beautiful voice as well. That song, one of those masterclasses in lyricism. She brings her Middle of Nowhere tour to Target Center next Tuesday, September 22nd. Before that, we heard Queen Latifah from her debut album, All Hail the Queen. She was 19 years old when she released that album featuring that big hit single, Ladies First. Queen Latifah going on to become a Grammy winner, a Primetime Emmy winner, a Golden Globe winner, NAACP Image winner. She's also the very first hip-hop artist to receive a star on the Hollywood Walk of Fame, and she was inducted into the Rock and Roll Hall of Fame just this year. So let's all hail the Queen, Queen Latifah. And at the top of the set, the local mega group Mega Sound, that was Lemon Peel from their self-titled debut album. 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Learn more at z.umn.edu/First Tuesday. So many shows coming through town. Great way to stay on top of everything is to head over to thecurrent.org/gig list. Another site you want to bookmark is thecurrent.org/giveaways, a chance to win tickets to many of those upcoming shows, including Monrovia, who is coming to the Palace Theater October 2nd, presented by The Current. Again, head over to thecurrent.org/giveaways for an opportunity to enter to win a pair of tickets to the show. I've got music on the way from an artist who kicks off this weekend's Mode Flickr Photography Fest. But first, new music from Tao, joined by the Linda Lindas and Tune Yards. Yes, all three together on this new song, Sick of the Times.

popping open that can of bubbly goodness. Chug-a-lug, that was the Avalanches with Every Single Weekend featuring Jamie XX. Last year, Jamie XX, the British musician and producer, released an album called In Waves, the Avalanches collaborating on a couple tracks. The album also featuring a one-minute snippet of that song. That now fast forward, the Avalanches have released the full version of Every Single Weekend. Spoon before that on the radio, because literally they were on your radio, or maybe you're listening via the app or your computer. Whoever you're listening, thanks for doing so. And at the top of the set, new music from Tao, joined by Tune Yards and the Linda Lindas. That was a track from Tao's new album, Show Me Sick of the Times, was the name of the song. Great new music here on The Current. 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Second show added Friday, October 23rd. 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Tis the season for so many shows at venues throughout the Twin Cities and the greater metro. Stay on top of it all when you head over to thecurrent.org/giglist. I've got a fun little musical surprise just around the corner, but first, new music from an artist who is in town tomorrow night kicking off the Mode Flickr Photography Fest. It's 3 days celebrating music, photography, and culture. Details online at thecurrent.org. And that headliner tomorrow night is Vince Staples. Here he is from his new album, Cry Baby, with White Flag.

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1: Yeah, I remember when we were kids. What?

I ain't tripping. What me worry? That is Portugal the Man here on The Current. Before that, virtual show of hands, slow build, but man, it certainly pays off. How many of you out there doing a little air drumming? Maybe behind the wheel of the car, maybe on the dashboard, drumming along with Mr. Phil Collins. That was In the Air Tonight from his 1981 solo debut, Face Value. Prior to that release, best known for his work with the progressive rock band Genesis, but his solo career took off with the release of Face Value, an album that has been said was inspired by his deep affinity for soul music. We heard Telehealth before that with Cool Job, and Vince Staples with White Flag from his new album Cry Baby. He's in town this weekend, kicking off the Mode Flicker Photography Festival, kicking off in Loring Park Friday night. In fact, he headlines Friday night. There's also performances by Washed Out, Tycho, Corey Wong. It's a three-day festival of music, photography, and culture. Details online at thecurrent.org/giglist. I've got more gigs to keep you posted about this hour. More new music, more local music. Right now, something new from the artist Medium Build, a.k.a. Nick Carpenter. 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

Jack White once again hitting it out of the ballpark. That was Neighbors Blues from the new album Frozen Charlotte. He comes to the Armory November 8th. Before that, Kathleen Edwards, one of the many performers at last night's opening ceremony at the Americana Awards Festival in Nashville, Tennessee. That was When the Truth Comes Out. Kathleen Edwards joining many, many big names in folk and Americana music on stage last night. Also last night, Dolly Parton posthumously received a Americana Lifetime Achievement Award with a pre-recorded speech that drew many, many in the audience to tears. You can find a recap of last night's event, also celebrating Robert Plant as well, online at thecurrent.org. We've got some great photos. You can also follow us on our socials, Facebook and Instagram. We've got some great posts about Americana Fest as well. And in fact, no surprise, United States of Americana host Bill DeVille attending this year's festival once again, and I'm sure he'll have some great stories when he returns to town. And at the top of the set, an homage to Steve, a guy who can read a blueprint but can't read his own emotional chart. That was Home Depot for Medium Build here on The Current. Jessica with you. Happy Thursday, or as I like to say, TGI th. Get it? Instead of TGI Fry? TGI Thuh. It's Thursday. Programming is supported by the University of Minnesota, celebrating 175 years as a vital force, improving lives, bringing energy for change, and moving Minnesota forward. Explore more at umn.edu. 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More info at smm.org/mission. Before we get back into the music, quick heads up, The Current presents an evening with They Might Be Giants at First Avenue, October 2nd. And you have a chance to enter to win a pair of tickets to the show when you head over to thecurrent.org/giveaways. In fact, Current presenting They Might Be Giants for four nights, October 1st, 2nd, 3rd, and 4th. Two nights at First Ave, two nights at the Fitz here in St. Paul. Again, head over to thecurrent.org/giveaways for your chance to win. Charlie Parr, another big name in not only local music, but internationally as well, has a new EP called Rooming House. It's a concept record that he will celebrate October 30th at the State Theater in Minneapolis. He has said that there will be two sets on October 30th. The first set will be Rooming House, the new EP, performed in its entirety along with collaborator Dave King. The second set will be a retrospective of Charlie Parr's catalog, and he has most certainly written some great songs over the course of his career. This is the title track from the new EP. It's new music from Charlie Parr on The Current.

Hey Muse, that is The Suburbs with the title track of their 2017 release. Shout out to one of Minnesota's most legendary bands, Olivia Rodrigo. Before that was Stupid Song. We heard She Bangs the Drums from the Stone Roses. And another Minnesota great, Charlie Parr, at the top of the set with the title track from his new concept EP, Rooming House, a body of work that he will be celebrating October 30th at the State Theater in Minneapolis. Programming on this Thursday evening is supported by Newgate School, where an old car can drive a future. 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Just last week, Jungle was in town for a performance at the Armory. Members of the band swung through the studios of The Current for a midday chit-chat with Zach McCormick. In fact, lots of times when there's a band in town, Zach will feature that artist around 1 o'clock every afternoon. In fact, Yard Act were in the studio earlier today. You can find photos and recaps of those conversations when you follow us on social media. We've got a great presence on Instagram and Facebook. Just search at The Current. Here is Jungle from their new album Sunshine with The Wave.

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1: Hey, it's Diane. This Sunday, we'll dive into our September Scouting Report, a monthly list of 10 Minnesota artists with exciting new projects as curated by our local music team. Hear the folk pop sounds of Good Morning Bedlam, the return of indie rock band Real Numbers, get introduced to newer artists like singer-songwriter Creekbed Carter Hogan, hip-hop artist Keon Rose, and indie pop artist Goth Cowboy, and more. Sunday, I'll also highlight some must-see concerts featuring Minnesota musicians, including the Dakota Block Party in downtown Minneapolis and songwriter Anna Graves' album release show at Turf Club.
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Noah Kahan with Doors. Earlier this week, the artist performing a very emotional cover of Simon and Garfunkel's Bridge Over Troubled Water during the annual In Memoriam segment at the 78th Primetime Emmy Awards that happened Monday night on network television. Charles Bradley before that with Changes. We heard Dopamine from Robin and The Wave from Jungle, the British music collective currently on tour, swung through the Twin Cities last week. That was a track from their new album, Sunshine. 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We're going to take a deep dive into the gig list in just a bit. In fact, tonight, Phoebe Bridgers headlines at Grand Casino Arena in St. Paul, coming to town in support of her Lost Weekend release. Well, this show has been sold out for quite a while, but I just heard from a very reliable source that some tickets have been released for tonight's performance. So you do still have time and a chance to get tickets to see Phoebe Bridgers. Again, details online at thecurrent.org. Right now, something new from Bruce Hornsby, joined by Ezra Koenig. This is Memory Palace.

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0: Swedish Sisters First Aid Kit. That is Fireworks here on The Current. And before that, new music from Bruce Hornsby, who comes to the Uptown Theater later this month. The song Memory Palace featuring Vampire Weekend's Ezra Koenig. Bruce Hornsby is saying the song is inspired by the fact that, well, it happens to the best of us. Things that you thought you would never have trouble remembering might seem harder to grasp. Concept of losing a bit of one's memory, one's sense of self, that is the Memory Palace here on The Current. It is time to take a look at the gig list, and gang, it's a big one.
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0: Thursday, September 17th. So much going on live music-wise tonight in the Twin Cities. Crimson Glory at the 7th Street Entry. Allison Eady at Varsity Theater tonight. Deep Glens with Brother Kenzie at Berlin. You can also catch Kevin Atwater with Ruby Plume at Amsterdam Bar and Hall. First Avenue has Chat Pile with Soul Glow and Prize Horse. It's that big show tonight. Phoebe Bridgers with Alex G at Grand Casino Arena. I guess they just had a sound check and sounding ever so exquisite. Ages and Ages at Ice House tonight. Emily Havoc with Big Lake at Astor Cafe. Gable Price and Friends at the Turf. Yard Act also in town tonight. They're at the Fine Line. They swung through the studios of The Current earlier today for a conversation with Zach McCormick. Man, oh man, super fun to hear those guys talk. Because, you know, they're Brits and they got those great accents. Also tonight, Cross Pollination featuring Knife Emoji at the 331 Club. And Suki Waterhouse, who was recently in town performing at the Palace Theater, will perform on The Tonight Show starring Jimmy Fallon. My gig list pick for the evening is an artist who will be performing this weekend as part of the first ever Mode Festival in Loring Park in Minneapolis. Performances are going to be taking place at Burger Fountain at Loring Park. It kicks off tomorrow night with a performance by Vince Staples. Performances throughout the weekend by other artists, including Corey Wong, Tycho, and this artist who is totally going to be bringing the chill to this fantastic first ever festival. It's the artist Ernest Green, aka Washed Out, again performing as part of this weekend's Mode Festival. Details online at thecurrent.org/giglist. 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
1: Super Bonbon, Super Bonbon, Super Bonbon. That is Soul Coughing here on The Current. Bridget Calls Me Baby. Before that, I Can Take the Sun Out of the Sky. We heard Alan Sparhawk with Trampled by Turtles, two names in Minnesota music together from their self-titled release. And at the top of the set, my gig list pick for the evening, Ernest Green, a.k.a. Washed Out, who is bringing his very beautiful and chill vibe to the mode. Flicker Festival taking place this weekend near Burger Fountain at Loring Park. It's 3 days, Friday, Saturday, Sunday, of music, photography, and culture. Washed Out, one of the featured performers. You can find complete details about that event and all the shows taking place tonight and all weekend long online at thecurrent.org/giglist. 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New music on the way, more Minnesota music as well. Right now, before we get back into the music, a heads up on your opportunity to enter for a chance to win a pair of tickets to a very cool show coming to Grand Casino Arena September 27th. I'm talking about Johnny Blue Skies and the Dark Clouds, a.k.a. Sturgill Simpson, presented by The Current. Fantastic new album out. It's going to be a great night of live music, and you can enter for your chance to win a pair of tickets to the show and others when you head over to thecurrent.org/giveaways. Another band with a vibe that we know and love and are so pleased to have new music from is Dinosaur Jr. Jay Maskus and the band back with an album called They're Near. This is Several Got Away.

Something about the Beatles just makes everything that much better. From Rubber Soul, that is A Girl Going to Babylon. Before that, from the Strokes. And Dinosaur Jr. with new music, Several Got Away, from Jay Mascis and the band. That is a track from the forthcoming new album, They're Near, here on The Current. 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Jessica with you, hanging out till 7. Mac Wilson in the door in just a bit. He's got a great playlist for you and tonight's album listening party coming up as well. You're going to have a chance to hear the new Maximum Minnesota release. Right now, something new from Vermont singer-songwriter Greg Freeman. This is Indu.

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1: We'll feature a few Janet Jackson jams from Rhythm Nation 1814. 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The album was recorded right here in the Twin Cities with Jimmy Jam and Terry Lewis.
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1: Kacey Musgraves is on tour and heading back to the Twin Cities to play Target Center on September 22nd. We'll celebrate with some of her music on this US of A.
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the Sniffers with You Should Not Be Doing That, Sylvan Esso with Radio on your radio, or maybe you're listening on the Currents app, Sylvan Esso coming to First Avenue October 23rd and 24th, and at the top of the set, new music from Greg Freeman that was Indu here on the Current. 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A big night for live music. 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Phoebe Bridgers in town, Yard Act, Chat Pile, and more. Find the details about the shows online at thecurrent.org/giglist. I've got new music right now from Australian artist Julia Jacklin, who has a new album coming out 1 week from tomorrow called The Gem. The title of the album is the name of the pub under which she recorded the album in a Melbourne studio, Rat Shack Studios, the studios, The Gem, the pub located below. From that new release, The Gem, this is Julia Jacklin with Get Away From Me. I love you. 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